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You're riding home with Roger on Colorado's Cat Country 95.1. 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
1: Think As You Drunk, definitely a laid-back, fun party song. And I think it was really inspired by me growing up loving Toby Keith. And I remember when we wrote it, thinking this sounds like something Toby Keith would have came up with. And that's always a good judge of whether or not a song's any good.

0: That was Riley Green, Think As You Drunk. 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
1: Got to crash up on the right shoulder. It's InterQuest eastbound at New Life Drive, and Uinta Street is closed due to emergency bridge repairs, both east and westbound between Institute and Prospect. No other stalls or accidents reported. I'm Coyote. That's traffic.
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27: It's been a breezy day here in Southern Colorado, although we are expecting wind speeds to lighten up into the night, although clear skies will persist throughout the night as we're going to stay above averages with overnight lows in the upper 50s and low 60s. With your KKTV Alert weather, I'm meteorologist Roy Rusk.

There's John Morgan. You're riding him with Roger on Colorado's Cat Country 95.1. Text the national keyword DREAMS, D-R-E-A-M-S, to 95819. You'll be entered to win a trip to Las Vegas to see Kenny Chesney. Here's Thomas Rhett as you're riding him with Roger on Colorado's Cat Country 95.1.

0: There's Morgan. You're riding home with Roger on Colorado's Cat Country 95.1. Rockies snapped their four-game losing streak against the Cubs yesterday. They'll go at it again in just a few minutes, coming up at 6:40, first pitch from Coors Field. You're riding home with Roger on Colorado's Cat Country 95.1. Tim McGraw is going to be at Falcon Stadium a week from Saturday on June 20th. PBR Space Cowboys, and you could win your way in. I got a pair of tickets you can win. If you want to enter, just text me the name of your favorite Tim McGraw song. 719-715-0951, and that'll enter you to win.
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There's Luke Combs. You're riding home with Roger on Colorado's Cat Country 95.1. Come see me this Saturday morning, 10 a.m. to noon, Big R off Constitution here in Colorado Springs. You get to pick the prize. 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Big R off Constitution this Saturday, 10 a.m. to noon. Here's Luke Bryan on Cat Country 95.1.

0: There's Lainey with 4x4 by you. You're riding home with Roger on Colorado's Cat Country 95.1. 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We love supporting this cause. Again, it starts at 7 o'clock. It's going to have a charity auction. Walker Wilson is going to perform, and the proceeds go to benefit Mount Carmel Veterans Service Center, celebrating 10 years of helping military veterans adjust to civilian life.
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in, and that's going to do it for me. Thanks for riding in with Roger here on Colorado's Cat Country 95.1. I'll be right back here tomorrow from 3 to 7. We'll go out with Justin Moore. Have a great night. Bye.

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Country Nights Live. It's Matt Brainey. Thank you, thank you, thank you for hanging with us tonight. It's going to be a fun rest of the week. We've got Keith Urban on the show coming up on Friday. He's got a new, yeah, get this, Yacht Rock album coming out. Can't wait. I've already heard it. Y'all haven't heard it yet. I've heard it. It is fantastic. Right now, Meg Maroney, Beautiful Things.

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When Shane Proffitt got his very first show booked at the Ryman Auditorium, he honestly was so broke he couldn't afford to even buy tickets to his own show to leave for his family and friends. Look at him now. 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

0: news this week, Little Big Town is gearing up to hit the road. 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Tickets go on sale Friday, June 12th. Lady A is bringing back their This Winter's Night tour starting December 10th in Northfield, Ohio, and wrapping December 21st with a two-night holiday run at Nashville's Ryman Auditorium. Sale this Friday. Plus, Justin Moore is taking a short break from touring to focus on his health. He says he'll miss a few upcoming shows, but it's the right move for him and his family. And he's looking forward to being back on stage later this summer. That's your Country Nights Live news update. I'm Bev Rainey.
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11: If you are struggling with substance abuse, alcohol, pills, whatever it may be, first of all, it's nothing to be ashamed of. We know addiction is a brain disease, and we also know getting into recovery can be tough. Also, in case this helps, I want to tell you about a new study at a Harvard School of Public Health, which found that spiritual belief, the idea of a steady religious practice, had a protective effect from addiction. Experts we talked to told us there were probably a few reasons why this might be the case. Number one, excessive drug and alcohol use would not be the norm in a religious community, and people want to fit in. Two, a belief in a higher power provides people with hope and solace. Great foils for addiction. And three, and I think there's some merit to this, regular attendance in a faith community also provides connection. Just like in AA, camaraderie and social support is often what you need. I'm Dr. Sanjay Gupta, helping you live a better life.
12: He's got ties. He's got socks. 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Treat your dad to a $5,000 basement barbecue or backyard upgrade. 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
13: I wish you health, physical, mental, emotional, financial, social, and most definitely spiritual.
12: Redefining what it means to be doing woman's work.
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Morgan Wallen just canceled a show in Pittsburgh that he was going to play due to bad weather. The mayor pushing back, saying he didn't consult anybody in the city. Here's you proof. Yeah.

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That's me. Wake up tomorrow morning with Kincaid and Dallas. 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Here on Colorado's Country Cat Country 95.1.

Zimmerman just had Brandon Lake on stage during CMA Fest. It was a fantastic performance. And of course, I just got done listening to him putting out The Climb by Miley Cyrus. Love that cover. Here's Chevy Silverado. Wow.

0: 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If you could play Luke Bryan, that'd be awesome.
1: Yeah, absolutely. How about his latest, Country and She Knows It, on Country Nights Live?

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0: Dustin Lynch is a huge fan of the Grand Ole Opry. Check this out.
1: I would say, like, the Opry's one of the reasons I moved to Nashville and thought I had a chance to do this, because I could see the songs I was hearing on the radio come to life on stage. And I'm just so inspired by all these guys and girls ahead of me, you know, in their careers, still getting to play the Opry and still feeling their excitement to get up and play music. It's just encouraging to me to go and put my best foot forward.
0: He just got done playing CMA Fest through a pool party where he was DJing. It was off the charts. He's on a roll. Here's Small Town Boy.

0: woman, Kane Brown, on Country Nights Live. 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
1: Not even Batman no more. I hate this tattoo. I mean, I'm actually grateful because my shirt stays on a lot more than what my team. My team always tries to get me to take my shirt off. I can't stand this tattoo on my chest. It started when I was 18. It's been a cover-up 3 times. I've been trying to get it done since I was 18. Now it's turned into a hawk.
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25: A Better Life with Dr. Sanjay Gupta.
26: Breast cancer is the most common cancer among women in the world. And according to a new study out of the University of Washington School of Medicine, an estimated 3.5 million cases a year are expected by 2050. Now, the good news is we've gotten so much better at screening, earlier detection, and cutting-edge treatments in many countries, including here in the United States. But even here in America, black women have a death rate from breast cancer that is 40% higher than white women. A disparity that exists despite our world-class treatment infrastructure. So what can you do to lower your risk? Eat less red meat? Try your best to manage your blood sugar and your weight? Exercise is really important. Cut back on drinking, quit smoking. And remember this, you should start getting mammograms. At what age? 40. That's when you should start. I'm Dr. Sanjay Gupta. helping you live a better life.
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That's me. 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

0: What song did you want to hear tonight?
1: I'd like to request that pop, South of Sanity.
0: Would love to play that for you. Thanks so much for calling in tonight.

So a long, long time ago, Locash almost called it quits, but they didn't because of another country singer. Before the end of the hour, I'm going to tell you the whole story and play you the song. Here's Hometown Home on Country Nights Live.

0: several country artists' lives over the years, and that includes Low Cash when they were about ready to call it quits. Such a good story. We're going to play you the song.
1: We lost Chris's dad. He passed away suddenly in January, and then a couple weeks later, we lost his aunt, who was a close friend and a big Low Cash fan. We lost our song that year. Lost our record deal. We lost our fiddle player, and it just seemed like, you know, what are we doing? Keith Urban called us and said, that song, You're Gonna Fly, that you guys wrote, I'm gonna make it a single. And within 3 or 4 months, it was number one. And it changed our life.
0: Keith Urban's on the show this Friday. It all kicks off at 7 o'clock right here on Country Nights Live. Love him.

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Shaboozey's got new music coming out, a new album too, and it's kind of a concept album. He's going to be coming on the show very soon to talk to us about it. Right now, it's Amen. Jelly Roll with him.

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I absolutely loved it when she put up on social media her doing George Strait's Full Hearted Memory. Check it out.

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That's me. Wake up tomorrow morning with Kincaid and Dallas. 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

0: Love that song from Dan and Shay. It's Say So. This is Country Nights Live. You know, Dan and Shay absolutely love their fans, and they love it when you use their music in your own lives. They're paying attention.
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16: Colleague of mine was telling me the other day about how their Instagram feed is filled with videos, most of them kind of funny, about how grandparents and friends tend to bulldoze new parents out of the way to get to see their baby. As a dad of three daughters, I know how life really does become all about them the moment those kids are born. But I also know parents are still people too who need their own attention beyond being mom or dad. And moms, in particular in those early years, can feel especially invisible in the eyes of other people. So what can you do to stop contributing to what is known as maternal invisibility? Women we spoke to said these two things were the most helpful. When people stopped to ask how they could best support them, number one, or when they took the initiative to handle certain tasks that obviously needed to be done. I'm Dr. Sanjay Gupta, helping you live a better life.
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Megan Maroney's on fire right now, selling out stadiums. Of course, her album Cloud Nine breaking records. She almost called the album Medicine instead of Cloud Nine, by the way. Here's the single.

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0: I love this about Lainey Wilson. She pays attention to who is always in her crowd at her shows all the time. 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
1: Lord have mercy. 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Y'all, we go back. I'm not even playing. 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It was just you on the front row by the barricade. And I was like, my girl's here. I love you. Thank you.
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0: 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That's me. 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

0: What a memory. Luke Bryan just informed Zach John King that he is going to be playing for the first time ever at the Grand Ole Opry.
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1: You know what I'm doing? 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We just found out he's been asked to perform his first Grand Ole Opry show.
2: Seriously?
1: We know they want you, and we're so excited for you. 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

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But I feel like he should change it every time something happens. 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

0: Party, Eric Church, Morgan Wallen, Tim McGraw, MacArthur on the overnight ride. They're all together. One of them is teasing new music. It happens to be Morgan Wallen. So we'll play them again. It's Don't We on the overnight ride.
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2: Breezy winds this morning with the passage of a cold front behind that. Lots of sunshine this afternoon, but also cooler temperatures, mostly in the upper 70s to lower 80s. With the KKTV 11 Alert weather, I'm meteorologist Kevin Bloomberg.

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0: Y'all see all the posts calling out different famous celebrities who paid a whole lot of money to go to a certain NBA playoff game or series, only to miss the action of the game because they were just literally hanging out scrolling on their phone?
1: DJ Khaled.
2: You know, that's their prerogative.
0: Yeah,
2: who cares?
0: I get it.
2: I don't care.
0: You paid for the ticket. My biggest regret of missing a moment was responding to a BS email from a former boss. And Aaron goes, look. And I'm like, hang on. And I missed it. My son had taken his first steps.
2: Oh.
0: And I missed it because I was responding to an email about something that didn't matter. Something I was, being called out for that didn't even happen. And I'm like,
2: dang.
0: Are you serious? I threw my phone across the room. I was so upset.
2: I bet you did.
1: How old are they?
2: Those people at the Knicks games that don't pay attention to the game, I just want to, hey, can I sit in your lap?
1: Right? DJ Khaled, I would have been so happy to take your seat.
2: Just let me sit in your lap. If you're going to scroll on your phone, let me sit in your lap.
0: Yeah, if you want to go to the concourse where they buy nachos and just be on your phone, I'll be your seat warmer right there.
2: Yeah, no kidding.
0: Lauren, you asked the question,
1: how old are they when they take their first steps usually?
0: This was 3 weeks ago.
1: Okay.
0: Xander was late doing it. I'm not going to say he was lazy. My mom said I had the same issue. Mm-hmm. He was super late. He was like 18 months.
1: Oh, wow.
0: And
1: okay.
0: It was honestly scary. We actually put him in, he was in toddler PT.
2: Was he crawling and stuff?
0: Oh, he would army crawl everywhere now.
2: And would he stand up and hold on to the table or anything?
0: When he started doing that, he realized, wow, the world is fun when you stand up at a foot and a half. And that's when he realized he wanted to walk.
2: Okay.
0: And then he did it when I was on the phone replying to my boss.
2: Oh,
0: but I missed that.
2: Oh, gosh.
0: I missed that. If I'm not mistaken, Lauren, didn't you distract your parents from missing a moment in your family because you took off?
1: Kind of similar. I didn't have a problem.
2: Of all places.
1: I didn't have a problem walking. I had a problem running. I would just run everywhere the second I started walking, apparently. I think I was like 4 years old, and we were on a family vacation in Busch Gardens, the one down in Florida, and I ran away. My parents took their eyes off of me for 1 second, completely ran away. They could not find me anywhere. They had to shut down the whole park.
0: They shut down the park to look for you?
1: Yes, they did, because they were scared that somebody had taken me and that, they didn't want anyone coming in or out. Thankfully, this only lasted like 10, 15 minutes, my mom said. And then they found me on some playground jungle thing they had there.
0: You're looking for a better time.
2: Yeah, but what happened during that 10 and 15 minutes?
1: While that was happening, my little sister was taking her first steps.
0: Awesome.
1: And my parents couldn't even fully appreciate it, soak it all in, because they were like, where's our other daughter? Did somebody take her? Meanwhile, Kendall's over there learning how to walk.
0: Kendall's like, I want to run away too.
2: And nobody's paying attention. Yeah.
0: Unreal. Well, thankfully, that was the only time you ever took off.
2: No wonder she critiques your pictures.
1: What'd you say?
2: No wonder she critiques your pictures.
1: Yes, exactly. I took away that moment from her.
0: So you were a runner. Where else did you run to?
1: Another time in Newark Airport, my mom told me that I ran to the other baggage claim, and she panicked and couldn't find me. And then when she did find me, she hugged me out of relief and was like, oh, thank God.
0: Uh-huh.
1: And then she yelled at me. Yeah.
2: I bet she did.
1: Yes. Yeah.
2: I would have spanked your little butt.
1: Yes.
0: You literally just took off. You were just like, there's better times out there.
1: I was the reason they needed a leash. Those kid leashes. Yes.
0: My sister actually closed a fountain at a mall because she ran away and she was running and she thought she could balance on top of this giant open fountain.
1: Yeah.
0: And she fell in, and all of a sudden we didn't know that she was in the fountain. My mom was helping me open something I just bought from a store. My dad was busy staring at some girl's butt or something. And then we just hear, hey, there's a little girl drowning. And we turned it, and it was my sister in the fountain.
1: Oh, no.
0: I know, it was awful. And so, and then that moment, they capped all of the fountains at the mall because of my sister.
1: She's the reason why. She ruined it for everyone.
0: No one can enjoy a fountain at that mall in New Hampshire.
1: Okay, well, when she was in the fountain, did she at least grab some change? You know how people usually feel the change?
0: No. That would have been a young Kincaid. Hey, while I'm here, 81 cents for me.
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7: Yeah, how you doing?
0: Oh, I can smoke weed.
1: Please don't. Good morning and welcome. It's the 11th of June. It's a Thursday morning. Let's get to it. Crimes were committed at Lauren's apartment last night in... I'm talking about husband infractions, and take my man card and rip it up. But I'm sorry, Clay was wrong with what he tried to do last night.
5: Yeah, he was. Game 3, NBA Finals on my team. The New York Knicks are in the game. I'm so excited. He pulls out. So it's on the big screen TV, the main TV in our living room. The TV's on. We're watching the game. Halfway through the first quarter, he pulls out the little mini TV. I'm like, what are you doing? We've got game 3 of the NBA Finals on. My team's in it. And you're just going to pull up the TV and watch some meaningless baseball game?
1: Sorry, fans of baseball.
5: Like, if this was a game that meant something, I could totally understand. But it's a regular season game against a team that it meant nothing. It really meant nothing if they won or lost. But game 3 of the NBA Finals meant something if they won or lost.
1: What?
5: Oh my God, yes, game 4.
0: It's game 4.
1: I forgot what game it was.
5: Because we were up 3-1.
1: I'm just listening. I'm like, oh, yeah.
0: It's like,
1: oh
0: game 4.
5: I know, it's game 4. You're right, because I'm thinking we won the last. Yeah. We're now 3-1. I have this mentality that
1: you're
5: in
1: very
5: my
1: upset.
5: Mind.
1: I asked Lauren, I said, so are you excited that your team just had that comeback and won? And she's like, I didn't see it. I went to sleep.
0: Yeah, I had to go to sleep too.
5: I am the worst fan. I woke up so excited, but also feeling like such a horrible fan. I went to bed at halftime because they were down by close to 30 points, the Knicks. It was not looking good. I almost cried myself to sleep. I knew it wasn't gonna, like, the end of the world because they would have just tied the series up, but it just, you know, was not the position you wanted to be in.
1: Say that, Marcus.
0: Listen, girl, in basketball, you give it 2 minutes and there can be 20 points between the teams and you never know what the outcome is gonna be. Because 2 minutes in a basketball game will turn into 10 minutes.
5: Well, that's what happened.
1: So did you immediately wake up in bed, grab your phone, check the score? How
0: that
1: did
0: was
1: you
0: the
1: not
0: first thing I
1: How did you
0: morning.
1: Not wake him up celebrating?
5: Oh, I did. Good. I did. I didn't Good. Care. Good. The first thing I did this morning was I went to go check the damage. I was like expecting to see that the Spurs had won, and I saw that the Knicks won in that incredible comeback, and I jumped out of bed screaming, "The Knicks won! The Knicks won! They came back!" He wasn't even mad at me. He looked over at me, he goes, "No, you're kidding. There's no way." He checks his phone almost like he doesn't believe it.
1: Believe you.
5: Yes. And he goes, "Oh my God, it was the tip-in. It was the tip-in from OG. I can't believe that happened." And I go, "I can't believe I missed it."
0: Hello. That was
1: so
0: awesome.
1: So two infractions
0: happened.
1: Gotta
0: go back and watch some highlights for sure.
5: I have been this morning.
0: I had to go to bed. Yeah. I couldn't stay up.
5: And I thought, I mean, we were watching it in bed, and at the end of the third quarter, he even turned it off, which woke me up for a minute, and he goes, "It's not looking good. I don't want to see how this ends." Mm. I was fully expecting a blowout. They were down by close to 30 points.
1: Okay, so let's count back the two infractions that happened that are major, okay? Infraction number one, treats your apartment like a B-dubs and just wants to watch multiple games at once while the biggest game is happening.
5: Exactly. Like I said, totally cool if there was another really big, meaningful game going on. But this game meant nothing.
1: He would have had the sound on, too. You know he would have. So you would have been fighting with that sound of that game.
5: But he didn't. Thankfully, he was respectful enough to have the sound off, and my game had the sound on. But still, I was just like, just watch the NBA Finals with me.
1: And here is the second infraction. When you said they won, he didn't believe you and had to look at his phone. That's the second infraction.
5: Well, I'm not going to lie to you. If it had been reversed and he had told me, like, "Oh my God, they came back and won," I don't know if I would have believed him at first either, because it was looking that bad.
0: I would have had to look that one up myself.
5: Yeah, was looking bad. Yeah.
1: Seems like there's mistrust in that marriage all around. Okay, that's fine. That's good.
0: Well, when it comes to a ball game or something like that that you're really into, I got to see it for myself.
5: Yes.
0: I got to know, because that was the first thing I did this morning. Usually I turn over and I look at my phone to see what's happened in the world. First thing I did was check the score.
5: Same. My alarm went off and I went, and I took a deep breath to see what the damage had been. And the way my heart was beating, the way I jumped out of bed, you would have thought I just got a text that said, "You won $5 million.
1: Wow. And I checked to see what kind of mood you'd be in today. And I'm like, "Oh, good. She's going to be happy. Good. I'm not going to deal with that angry Lauren today."
0: Play.
1: Yeah. Well, I didn't know you'd be angry with your husband, but. Yeah.
5: No, we're all good. You know what? Nothing could ruin my day today after
0: that.
5: There
0: you go.
1: Well, let's try. Good morning and welcome.
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4: You have a huge morning of entertainment, don't you?
0: I do. We're going to talk about something that Lainey Wilson did 20 years ago, and she finally got a reply. And I don't know if I believe this story. I don't know. Yeah, okay. I don't know. We'll talk about it coming up, and we'll see what your opinion is and what you guys think about it. Because 20 years ago, he was hot as melted butter. So we'll see. We'll talk about it.
4: Conspiracy. I don't want to wait.

0: Dallas's Dish.
1: So Lainey Wilson finally met Tim McGraw at CMA Fest after being a fan since she was a kid. They actually performed I Like It, I Love It on stage together. But when Lainey was a teenager, she actually wrote him a letter, but he said he never got it.
2: I found out about your letter. I was embarrassed, first off, that I never saw it. So I wrote you a letter back, and I wrote it as though I had gotten a letter.
1: Stop!
2: And Tom Douglasson also wrote a song about the letter. So I'll send that to you. But the whole letter is just what I'd like to think that I would have said had I gotten your letter.
1: What do you guys think? Do you think he really? I don't know. 20 years ago, Tim McGraw was the hottest thing out there. Do you think he would have taken the time to read a letter from a teenager?
3: Back in 20 years ago, people were sending letters. It was a different time. I think there was so much fan mail. I don't know how he could have seen it. Yeah. I'm not blaming him. I just think that all celebrities, even in 2026, they get all these things and gifts, and they don't.
1: I think management intercepts a lot of that.
4: Yeah.
1: And I just think sometimes I don't think it's the artist's fault.
3: Yeah.
1: I think that they just don't get what is sent to them.
4: It could be a security risk if you really think about it. Yeah.
1: Even if the letter got to wherever it was supposed to get to,
3: we got a graduation invite that we didn't see till 2 weeks after this poor kid's graduation.
1: Exactly.
3: We called him to say we were sorry.
1: Yeah. So I think a lot of times, I think management or it just gets lost in the shuffle. Maybe. I don't know. But you know what? The fact is he wrote her one back and everything is all good now. And I love that. Wynonna Judd is back with new music. She announced her next album, The Hard Truth. It comes out October 2nd. Her first single, Kentucky Queen, is out now. She says, quote, I can't wait to hear this album because, I mean, you're talking about huge stars in the 90s, she and her mom.
3: Mm-hmm.
1: She said, these songs tell the truth about where I've been, what I've lost, and what I've overcome, and who I have become. This album asked me to be brave enough to tell the truth even when my voice shook. That's deep. That is deep.
3: Means there are some things that weren't said.
1: I know, but apparently we're going to hear them in a song. Billy Ray Cyrus almost died a few years ago from a bout of sepsis.
5: I got really sick and almost died. And there was a toxicity of some type of whatever. I had a prayer answered. There's a prayer rock. I started getting on that rock every morning, every day. And I go put my knee in and I was like, God, please. I got to the hospital. They said, Mr. Cyrus, get your it's gone. And I go, oh, even to dream again. Maybe write a song. Maybe go try and sing. And I go, well, I can't sing. I've been stricken with a disease and I have no voice. I can't talk. I said, Cyrus, you can't talk or sing now, but believe you can.
3: Wow.
1: That's really deep.
4: Yeah.
1: For sure. Okay, Tim Allen says he wants to do a home improvement revival, but two of the TV sons don't act anymore. One's in jail. So what do you do? Maybe they're all married
3: and
1: wives just come to visit.
3: Yeah, there's that. Or maybe, yeah, I guess I wasn't the best dad. Two of the kids are in jail.
4: Yeah, I was going to say, you can play into it in a funny way.
1: Yeah. I don't think we need this.
3: Tim Allen has done enough reunions with the person who played his wife on Home Improvement. And also the guy who played Al Borland.
1: Yes.
3: And, you know, it's like, okay.
1: I know
3: that show's beloved, but.
1: It is, but let's just let good things be good and leave them laying.
4: Yeah.
1: All right.
3: Some of us are waiting for a Punky Brewster, you know.
1: Okay, we'll keep waiting on that.
3: Henry's gone.
1: Influencers from Europe who are in America for the World Cup. They are discovering things like Walmart, Bucky's, Waffle House, Ella Langley, and ranch dressing.
4: Yes.
3: Welcome to America.
4: If you are on Twitter or X, there's this man named Freddie, and I highly encourage you to go look at his page. I looked at it yesterday, and it is so funny watching this man discover everything in America and Ella Langley. It's so funny.
1: It is very funny. I don't know. It's like, what else could we add to their list?
3: The size of our sodas.
1: They
3: get a thimble of soda over there.
1: Yeah. I think some of it's even outlawed. Like, they don't even sell a lot of different kind of sodas in Europe, so.
4: I saw last night when I was looking at his page, he was amazed at the shoe collection that Walmart has. Like, you know those shoes that just hang on the rack?
1: Yeah.
4: And
1: mm-hmm.
4: Like, he could not believe that there were just so many cheap shoes just hanging there.
1: It's crazy. I'm Dallas.
3: Waking up Southern Colorado.
1: Hey, it's Kincaid and Dallas on Colorado's Cat Country.
3: 95.1.
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3: Kincaid in Dallas, the original influencer on the show, aka Dallas, called these hangover hideaways back in the day. You might go to the beach and call it something else. We'll talk about it next.

0: Kincaid and Ellis.
1: We were chatting about the logistics of what is called a backwards beach day. That is where you skip the crowds and the heat on the beach during the day, and you kind of show up later on when people start heading home to shower and get food, and you go at sunset to the beach instead. A lot of parents with little kids like doing that because your kids can have their nap during the day. They're not overtired by the time the beach day is over. Dallas is like, oh, hell, I used to be sung hungover. I would do the same thing. I'd sleep.
2: Yeah, yeah, I've been doing this for years. Yeah. True story. Down at the beach one time.
1: Yes.
2: And I'm out, me and my sister and two other, I don't know, we were throwing down. We had the whole bottle of Casamigo tequila. We just had it chilled and we were just swigging it, laughing, carrying on like a bunch of just crazy women. And from the right side, I hear somebody go, hey, aren't you Dallas?
3: Oh, no,
2: she recognized you.
4: Like, what?
2: I said, yep, and I'm on vacation. Don't tell anybody. I said, but you know, I don't portray that I don't drink or anything like that. I think I was smoking a cigarette too.
3: Oh.
5: Wow.
3: Are you Dallas?
2: That's right.
3: Yeah.
5: That's what you told them.
2: But yeah, I've been doing this for years. This is so great. Because between 10 and 3, the sun will bake you to a crisp.
5: See, that's why I like getting out there early, because I want a tan.
2: Okay. Yeah, I want a little bit of some, but I don't want to lay in the sun all day. Now, I will stay out there all day, but I'm going to be covered with a big umbrella or something like that.
1: Good luck getting up and then getting the kids to agree to go later, because that's the first thing they want to do
2: is go to the beach.
1: They want to swim.
2: So what you do is you stay in a place with a pool and you take the kids to the pool and you let them wear themselves out.
1: Yep.
2: And then they take a nap, get a bite to eat, and then you go back out to the beach later in the day.
1: And you can build sandcastles and stuff. Maybe go in the water for a little bit. Yeah.
2: I love going late. I'm one of those people. Take me out there. I love to watch the sun go down. I mean, I do not have an agenda when I go to the beach. I cannot wait.
1: It'd be fun if you did have an agenda, like a checklist. Mm-hmm. I got to collect 8 shells.
5: Yeah. No. I need to build 3 sandcastles, and I need to make sure 2 toes touch the water today.
1: No. I have one thing I really want to, one thing I want to do. This is my plan for retirement, okay? Whenever
2: What's
1: that is, 20, 25 years from now, whenever that is. I see all these videos on TikTok. I want to get a metal detector and make money finding jewelry on the beach. That looks so much fun.
5: It does, actually. I always
1: have seen these videos too, Lauren?
5: Yes, and people really do find some
2: jewelry.
5: Do you
2: want me to rent one next week when I go to the beach and see if I can find anything?
1: Oh, yeah.
5: Is that how you want to spend your time?
2: Yeah, do not. Yeah, like, I might do... Look,
1: why would you do that then?
2: I'll do one swipe.
1: You said I'll do one wipe. I'm like, ew, wipe more.
2: No, I'll do one swipe across the sand, and if I find something great, but if I don't, I'm done.
1: Why would you waste the money? That is so mean. Hey, Kincaid, you want me to rent a metal detector, and I'll live your dream, and I won't enjoy it, and I'll never want to do it, and I'll make fun of you.
5: I'll stand in one area. No, I won't even walk around.
2: If I find something really cool and it's worth a lot of money, I'll give it to you.
1: No, you're going to give it to the dogs.
5: Animals. I wonder if anyone has found anything really expensive worth a lot of money in the sand.
2: Yes. I see videos a lot on TikTok where people find watches and all kind of stuff.
5: But sometimes I feel like those are planned. Just for the video content that they've already planted
2: like
5: them in there. Yes. I want to know actually found something.
1: Have you seen the people who go snorkeling in places where a lot of rivers and stuff, where a lot of people hang out and go tubing or they go fishing, and they find the bags that have the cell phone and people's wallets and money inside them?
5: Yeah.
1: And the really nice ones will actually, they'll charge it up and they'll call that person and they'll find them and they'll make arrangements to send it back to them, which I think is really cool.
5: Yeah.
1: But the unscrupulous ones don't put it on video. They don't put it online.
5: No, finders keepers.
1: We're having a delicious meal at Red Lobster.
2: Yeah, but how do you get the number? Because it's locked.
1: Oftentimes with the phone, you have an emergency contact, so you can call somebody else. And I found this phone. Who is this phone?
2: Okay.
1: Yeah, and if they're nice.
2: Well, how do you get to the emergency contact if your phone is locked? That's my question.
1: A lot of times with the phone is locked.
2: Because I don't do any of that.
1: Like, that's why we have the emergency contact. You don't have that enabled on your phone.
2: I don't guess.
1: What happens if you become incapacitated? No one's going to know where to take
2: you. It doesn't matter.
1: It doesn't matter?
2: Nah.
1: Oh.
5: It's going to matter to us.
1: Yeah.
2: Y'all can just say, oh, Lord, she was fun.
1: Ma'am, we found you on... She was fun.
5: She was fun. That's how she'll want to be remembered.
1: Ma'am, we found you on the beach. Can we help you?
2: That's right.
1: Oh. Are you Dallas?
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7: 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But wait, there's more. Oh, no, I love it. I always want to hear more of it. Laugh all the way in. Yeah, it's great.
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0: Are you smarter than Kincaid?
1: I think Matt might be. Matt, welcome to the show. Good morning, sir.
2: Good morning.
1: Matt, what has you up at this hour of the morning? What do you do?
2: So I'm a lineman apprentice right now.
1: He's learning.
3: Look there.
1: Okay, hold on. Now, Dallas, we'll ask you the question because the answer is always going
3: to
1: be yes.
3: I don't have to ask. I know he's hot.
1: Okay, Matt, you're hot,
3: linemen
1: right?
3: Linemen are always hot.
2: You'll have to ask my wife that one.
1: Okay, all right.
3: Then she says yes.
1: A lineman apprentice. Okay.
3: I love it.
1: Wow, you're going to have a busy summer, sir. Okay, away we go here. There'll be five questions. I'm going to leave the room. I wish you the best luck, Matt. Man, he's gonna think about this. This is the highlight of his morning before he gets in a bucket truck, and that's the other highlight.
3: No kidding.
1: This is awesome. All right, buddy. Good luck to you.
3: I know it's got to be so hot up there in that bucket.
1: Right?
3: Yeah. Oh man, in this weather,
2: especially it being so humid out lately.
3: Yes. Oh, the humidity's been horrible. But thank you for.
4: Marcus just got Kincaid.
3: You okay?
4: On the way out, I give him a heart attack.
3: What just happened?
4: Just injured him. Did you not hear it? It sounded like a thud.
3: I was like, what was that? Okay, sorry, Matt. Right, we got crazy stuff going on here. All right, question number one. Which U.S. president appeared on the TV show Laugh-In? I think it was on in the 70s. Before being elected, and his famous line was, "Sock it to me." Matt, which U.S. state has the most miles of coastline?
2: California.
3: Okay. Question number three. What's the name of the space-themed arcade restaurant in multiple Toy Story movies?
2: Man, I haven't watched that in years.
3: Question number four. Globally, what company is the largest consumer of fireworks? And question number five.
2: I'm not ready for these.
3: Do what?
2: I'm not ready for these.
4: The timer gets people.
3: And question number five. In the beer world, what does IPA stand for?
2: Man, I drink those all the time, too.
3: And you don't know what it is? All right. Let's get Kincaid back in here. Did Marcus scare you?
5: Yes. Talk about a violation.
4: Did you hit something? It sounded like you got injured.
5: Yeah, my watch slammed against the frame of the door.
3: I was like, what was going on there?
1: The scaring game has gone too far.
3: All right. Question number one. Which U.S. president appeared on the TV show Laugh-In before being elected, and his line was, "Sock it to me"?
1: Richard Nixon.
3: That's it, Richard Nixon. U.S. state has the most miles of coastline?
1: Would it be California?
3: No, it is Alaska.
1: Oh, what? Yeah, that makes it that.
3: Matt said California, too. It's Alaska.
1: Yep.
3: Question number three. What's the name of the space theme arcade restaurant in multiple Toy Story movies? Toy Story 5 comes out tomorrow.
1: Deja vu?
3: No. Pizza Planet. Pizza Planet.
1: That's right.
3: Question Pizza four. Planet. Globally, what company is the largest consumer of fireworks?
1: Phantom?
3: Nope.
1: Oh, consumer. Oh,
3: consumer.
1: I think.
3: Walt Disney.
1: Oh, that makes sense.
3: Disney World.
1: Disney World.
3: And question number five. In the beer world, what does IPA stand for? Matt drinks these, and he didn't know it.
1: Is it International Pale Ale?
3: Nope. India.
1: Oh, wow.
3: Well, I got to tell you, both of you guys pretty much suck today.
4: Yeah.
3: Matt
1: Thank
3: didn't
1: you.
3: Get any. You only got one.
1: Oh, one,
3: but Matt, Kincaid is still smarter. You're not smarter today.
1: But Matt, you can proudly wear your shirt that you already have that says, "I'm hotter than Kincaid because I'm a lineman apprentice." Matt, have a safe day at work, buddy. Appreciate
3: Thanks
1: everything
3: so
1: you do
3: much.
1: For the peeps
3: Be
1: all summer long.
3: Be safe out there.
1: Thank you, Matt. We'll talk
2: Thank
1: to you later
2: so
1: on,
2: much.
1: Matt. There goes
2: day,
1: Matt. There he goes.
3: Oh,
1: Thank
3: Matt,
1: you.
3: I bet he is just a doll. Love that.
1: Matt is going to be, pick any month you want on my calendar, but you can't have December because that's my birthday month. Thank you very much for listening.
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0: Dallas, Lauren, I sent you both the picture. I need your okay before we post this. I want to make sure we're not breaking any sort of standards.
1: Okay. We don't have any standards.
0: Yeah. So the story goes, this boy turned 9, and his aunt was nice enough to bake his favorite bread for his birthday in the shape of his age, which is 9. He's 9 years old. Well, she baked the bread. She posted, wow, baked bread for my nephew's 9th birthday. She posted it, and apparently a lot of people saw something other than the 9. Please check your email now. Tell me,
1: It looks like a magnifying glass. It's not in the middle, so it doesn't look like what you think it looks like.
0: Okay, a lot of people think it looks like...
1: Well, that's because their mind's in the gutter.
0: I don't see that. I see a pipe.
1: I see a pipe. Yeah.
0: Lauren?
1: I see the 9. I see a pipe. I see a magnifying glass.
0: Do you see parts? A pipe? A 9?
2: I see what people are thinking.
0: Oh, you
2: really?
0: See it.
2: I see it. My mind is in the gutter.
1: Only because of the handle? Like the long part?
2: Yes. Because what it's connected to is, you know.
1: Yeah, but that's round. That didn't look like those.
2: Okay. Oh. I have to be so careful with my words.
0: You do.
2: Here.
0: Yeah. So hold on.
2: Listen, gutter population me. I see what everyone's thinking it
0: do
2: is.
0: Do you think we could post it saying, a little boy had a very nice aunt, and when he turned 9, she made him some bread?
2: I mean, yeah, we could post it.
0: Well, yeah.
1: Okay. Listen, I'm here to tell you, if you ever see one that looks like that, you better run.
0: Because they consult a physician.
1: Because that doesn't even look normal, no. If that's what you think it looks like.
0: A lot of people are commenting saying, the boy is 9, so he probably just sees that it's the number 9 and not that. Another person said, I'm entirely too high and immature for this.
2: Yeah.
0: That's very honest. So I guess the Today Show posted it, and they said, wow, I feel like I'm going to bake something because I love baking bread. Okay, so... All right.
1: I don't see anything wrong with
0: it. Okay, got it. All right. So yeah, go ahead and post it.
2: Okay, yeah.
0: Yeah.
2: It's going to go up on our Ken Kane and Dallas Facebook page, the 9 cake, or 9 bread, whatever
1: nine
2: it is.
1: Bread. Yes,
0: that's what it is, 9 bread. Yeah. Not a cake, it's bread.
1: It's the 9 bread.
2: Maybe it's cake.
0: I wish I had someone who baked me bread for my birthday. All we have were cakes.
1: You'd rather have bread?
2: That's why I got to mix it up with the cake, because I've only had cakes.
1: And you know what's going in that little dish right in the middle of the hole.
0: Butter?
1: You know? Oh, no, probably some marinara or olive oil. Something like that to dip the bread in. Okay. Oh, yeah.
2: You sure got enough to dip it in.
1: That's what I'm talking about.
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0: Kincaid and Dallas. I did not expect when I woke up this morning to learn just how dangerous and flammable bras are. I didn't know this. I had no idea.
1: Mm-hmm.
0: This is going to end up being both entertainment and a PSA here in a second. Dallas.
1: Hot tatas.
0: I'd like a plate of hot tatas.
1: Okay. We've all had to take those employee surveys, you know,
2: yep,
1: where you have to say what's good about the company.
0: Everything.
1: And, you know, and all that kind of stuff. Well, imagine you take it and then HR accidentally sends the entire company the report.
0: Oh, how do you really feel?
2: No.
1: Lauren?
2: I know everyone wants to have the perfect wedding day, and now some desperate brides are even paying Etsy witches to make sure everything runs smoothly.
1: To cast the spell.
2: Even weather-wise, yeah.
1: Okay.
0: Now I feel like an influencer because I have cast 5 different spells on Etsy.
2: I have 2.
1: Nothing wrong with that.
0: Hang on.

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1: Absolutely, Kincaid. 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

0: Jewelers say more clients are coming in with old engagement rings, inherited pieces, even gifts from past relationships, and instead of throwing them away, they're transforming them.
1: Sell it!
0: I kind of like this. Yeah, so people are taking the diamonds out of their engagement rings or their wedding bands and turning them into a necklace or some other ring or anything just to make sure, just so they can still have it and wear it in a way. And it's just a reminder of like, yeah, I was married once, but now I'm single. They're just not wearing them on their ring finger anymore.
2: Reminder to take that ring and sell it and take that diamond money and go on vacation and enjoy that experience.
1: That or buy you a piece of jewelry that you
2: bought,
1: you know, that's you bought for yourself.
0: But some people like love the diamond that they were given
1: and that's true.
0: And don't want to get rid of it. So they're just redesigning it.

0: Dallas, you have a huge morning of entertainment, don't you?
1: I do. We're going to talk about something that Lainey Wilson did 20 years ago, and she finally got a reply. And I don't know if I believe this story. I don't know. Yeah, okay. I don't know. We'll talk about it coming up, and we'll see what your opinion is and what you guys think about it. Because 20 years ago, he was hot as melted butter. So we'll see. We'll talk about it.
0: Conspiracy. I don't want to wait.

0: Dallas's dish.
1: So Lainey Wilson finally met Tim McGraw at CMA Fest after being a fan since she was a kid. They actually performed I Like It, I Love It on stage together. But when Lainey was a teenager, she actually wrote him a letter, but he said he never got it.
2: I found out about your letter. I was embarrassed, first off, that I never saw it. So I wrote you a letter back, and I wrote it as though I had gotten the letter.
1: Stop!
2: And Tom Douglasson also wrote a song about the letter. So I'll send that to you. But the whole letter is just what I'd like to think that I would have said had I gotten your letter.
1: What do you guys think? Do you think he really? I don't know. 20 years ago, Tim McGraw was the hottest thing out there.

0: Do you think he would have taken the time to read a letter from a teenager?
1: Back in 20 years ago, people were sending letters. It was a different time. I think there was so much fan mail. I don't know how he could have seen it. Yeah. I'm not blaming him. I just think that all celebrities, even in 2026, they get all these things and gifts, and they don't.
0: I think management intercepts a lot of that.
2: Yeah.
0: And I just think sometimes it's the artist's fault.
1: Yeah.
0: I think that they just don't get what is sent to them.
2: It could be a security risk if you really think about it. Yeah.
0: Even if the letter got to wherever it was supposed to get to,
1: we got a graduation invite that we didn't see till 2 weeks after this poor kid's graduation. Exactly. We called him to say we were sorry.
0: Yeah. So I think a lot of times, I think management or it just gets lost in the shuffle. Maybe. I don't know. But you know what? The fact is he wrote her one back and everything is all good now. And I love that. Wynonna Judd is back with new music. She announced her next album, The Hard Truth. It comes out October 2nd. Her first single, Kentucky Queen, is out now. She says, quote, I can't wait to hear this album because, I mean, you're talking about huge stars in the 90s, she and her mom.
1: Mm-hmm.
0: She said, these songs tell the truth about where I've been, what I've lost, and what I've overcome, and who I have become. This album asked me to be brave enough to tell the truth even when my voice shook. That's deep. That is deep.
1: Means there are some things that weren't said.
0: I know, but apparently we're going to hear them in a song. Billy Ray Cyrus almost died a few years ago from a bout of sepsis.
3: I got really sick and almost died. And there was a toxicity of some type of whatever. I had a prayer answered. There's a prayer rock. I started getting on that rock every morning, every day. And I go put my knee in there. I was like, God, please. I got to the hospital. They said, Mr. Cyrus, get your it's gone. And I go, oh, even to dream again. Maybe write a song. Maybe go try and sing. And I go, well, I can't sing. I've been stricken with a disease and I have no voice. I can't talk. I said, Cyrus, you can't talk or sing now, but believe you can.
1: Wow.
0: That's really deep, yeah. For sure. Okay, Tim Allen says he wants to do a Home Improvement revival, but two of the TV sons don't act anymore. One's in jail. So what do you do? Maybe they're all married and the wives just come to visit.
1: Yeah, there's that. Or maybe, yeah, I guess I wasn't the best dad. Two of the kids are in jail.
2: Yeah, I was going to say, you can play into it in a funny way.
0: Yeah, I don't think we need this.
1: Tim Allen has done enough reunions with the person who played his wife on Home Improvement. And also the guy who played Al Borland. And, yes. You know, it's like, okay.
0: I know
1: that show's beloved, but.
0: It is, but let's just let good things be good and leave them laying, you know? All right.
1: Some of us are waiting for a Punky Brewster,
0: Okay, we'll keep waiting on that.
1: Henry's gone.
0: This is so interesting. Okay, influencers from Europe who are in America for the World Cup. They are discovering things like Walmart, Bucky's, Waffle House, Ella Langley, and ranch dressing.
1: Yes. Welcome to America.
2: If you are on Twitter or X, there's this man named Freddie, and I highly encourage you to go look at his page. I looked at it yesterday, and it is so funny watching this man discover everything in America and Ella Langley. It's so funny.
0: It is very funny. I don't know. It's like, what else can we add to their list?
1: The size of our sodas.
0: They
1: get a thimble of soda over there.
0: Yeah, I think some of it's even outlawed. Like, they don't even sell a lot of different kind of sodas in Europe, so.
2: I saw last night when I was looking at his page, he was amazed at the shoe collection that Walmart has. Like, you know those shoes that just hang on the rack? Yeah. Mm-hmm. Like, he could not believe that there were just so many cheap shoes just hanging there.
0: It's crazy. I'm down sensitive.
1: Once you get to the office, stream Meg and Marie on your smart speaker, computer, or the Cat Country 95.1 app.
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22: We've talked a lot about measles over the past year, but mumps has largely flown under the radar, even though it's been making a bit of a comeback as well. That's because fewer people are getting the MMR vaccine, which stands for measles, mumps, and rubella. The vaccine's been around for decades. It is effective. It is safe. What makes mumps outbreaks difficult to contain is that symptoms usually don't appear for 2 to 3 weeks after someone's been exposed. And that can make it hard to pin down where that exposure took place. And someone who is infected can transmit the virus to someone else before they are symptomatic. If you get sick, which could manifest like a run-of-the-mill respiratory virus or the telltale swelling of your cheeks and jaw, all you can really do at that point is to treat the symptoms and also isolate yourself so you don't infect anyone else. I'm Dr. Sanjay Gupta, helping you live a better life.
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24: Kincaid in Dallas. 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
1: in a second. I got friends who moved into a brand new apartment. This was the apartment they've always dreamed of. They love it, but they didn't know that certain activities happen outside their apartment every night. And now they've tried to get out of the lease because they just moved in. They won't let them out of the lease.
0: What's happening?
1: I'll tell you in a second.

0: When you get off work today, whether you have to take Woodman, Academy, or God help you, I-25, make sure you ride home with Roger.
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2: Kincaid and Dallas.
0: So, back to the apartment.
1: Yes.
0: Okay. I had a friend who moved to a different city for a brand new job, and he was all excited. He got recruited. He picked up everything. He quit his job. The job's amazing. The job is no problem. They had to find an apartment. He found an apartment that was really close to where he works, so they don't need a car. He can walk to work. There's a lot of stuff in the city he can go to. It's really great. However, what they did not know is outside their window where the pool is, the common area, the apartment, people apparently throw down every night. It's like a big, like, after-hours party scene. And
1: they don't talking, shut the pool at, like, 10 o'clock?
0: No, it's always open. Wow. And we're talking midnight. People out there laughing. It's not, he even said, you know what it sounds like out there? I said, what? He goes, you ever seen that cat? I said, well, yes, I have.
1: Of course you have.
0: And literally, there are just drunk women out there all, till 3 in the morning just laughing. And people out there just, as you would say, Dallas, carrying on.
1: Here's my thing about living in an apartment.
0: Yes.
1: You just got to know when you live in an apartment, you're living with hundreds of other people.
0: Yep.
1: And it's going to happen.
3: Yeah.
1: I mean, that's just the way it is.
0: And he said, if I had known before I moved in that this was happening every night, this is something they don't tell you in the leasing office, is that people are out there all night having a fun time and till 3 in the morning.
1: They don't close the pool. Like,
3: yeah, me too.
1: Or something.
0: Open all night at the pool. He says people get drunk and dive in. So you're splashing and screaming sounds. And that's all night at the pool.
1: He needs a wind machine.
0: That's, yeah.
3: And that's why you don't get the room that faces the pool. Get it? That's, we made that mistake when I lived in an apartment in Nashville. We thought, oh yeah, of course we want the pool view and compared to the street view.
1: Uh-huh.
3: Same thing. People just partying at the pool all night long.
0: You thought it'd be quieter.
3: The apartment we live in now faces the street, so we don't get the pool action, but we hear people just honking and street racing all night long.
0: Oh, fun.
3: Which we didn't know about.
0: Sorry. So if you'd known about, honestly, if you'd known about the street racing being a constant, would you have found a new apartment, a different apartment?
3: I would have wanted to be in more in like the backside of the unit of the apartment, like have one of the units that faces more towards the back because that faces towards a park. I figured like, oh, this one that's more towards like the front of the apartment, closer to the street where it's just easier for walking. We've got this right here. There was just it to me, it seemed like a better thing when we were signing. Now looking back, I'm like, oh, we should have probably gone to the other side of the building that faces towards the park because we wouldn't have heard the street as much.
0: Got it. That's like when we lived in Virginia Beach, we looked at an apartment on Sunday, the day that they didn't fly at Oceana Naval Air Station. The F-18s weren't flying that day, so it was super quiet. I didn't know that this you could hear the jet noise.
1: Oh, and so I would love that.
0: It honestly was a lot of fun. Every day was like an air show, but it was crazy loud. Like you'd sit there sometimes and like, whoa, what is that?
1: Like shake the glasses.
0: It absolutely would shake all the glasses. Dallas, I could see you sitting outside a place you might want to live in like all hours of the day just to like do surveillance and make sure that it's the perfect situation for you before you committed to moving there.
1: I will tell you that the house that I live in that I bought 9 years ago, I went out there at different times. But there, I mean, it's, you know, I'm out in the country. So being out in the country, it's, you're going to hear dogs barking and you're going to hear cows mooing and chickens and roosters crowing.
0: Horses
1: and
0: coughing.
1: I love all that stuff. Noise doesn't bother me. And I don't know, when they built this house, I don't know what kind of insulation they put in it, but let me tell you something. You can't hear anything going on out front.
0: You locked me out at Thanksgiving, and I was screaming and for 5 minutes. You didn't hear me.
1: I mean, so someone texted me one night and said, hey, did you see the ambulance across the road? And I was like, what? No. You didn't hear the sirens? And I was like, no, did not a one.
0: I wonder how often it happens where people just discover something when it's too late and you count down the minutes until the lease is over, until you can move, because nobody told you before you moved in that this was going to be a constant.
1: I think that probably worse than an apartment, because you can get out of an apartment and is buying a house somewhere in a subdivision and your neighbors are terrible.
3: Yes.
1: I can't even imagine.
3: That's one of my biggest fears, is having like bad neighbors and feeling like I can't even leave my house.
1: Yeah, that's why you gotta move to the country.
0: I suspect that we're gonna hear some stories about how you wish you had known before you moved in that something was gonna be the way it was, and then it was too late because you'd already literally in the moving trucks there. You're moving stuff out of the U-Haul. I'm like, oh wait, I moved next to what?
1: Are we gonna flip it too? You can say about the person.
0: Either one.
1: You'd rather have it just the
0: The first way. I wish I had known before I moved in about what.
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13: How often do you stop to wonder whether you should share something that's revealing, maybe even embarrassing, with a partner, a friend, or even your boss? In her new book called Revealing, The Underrated Power of Oversharing, behavioral scientist Leslie John says doing just that can help you deepen relationships that are vital to your life. We need people to trust us in order to get things like love, friendship, and career success. That's what she told us. When you make yourself vulnerable by revealing something sensitive, it does make other people trust you. In turn, when you ask someone to reveal something about themselves, showing that interest will generally lead someone to like you more. Why? Because people like to be asked about themselves, she says. It also signals that they are discriminating and choosy, but in a good way. I'm Dr. Sanjay Gupta, helping you live a better life.
1: I'm the sane one on the show.
0: And I'm the one with kids. I'm just exhausted. Dallas has time to rescue animals and be nice to people.
1: Unlike you.
0: I try. 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
2: We are Kincaid and Dallas, and you moved into an awful situation and didn't know it was going to be bad until after you signed the lease, until after you were moving in. And then what happened, Michelle? Welcome.
3: Hey, good morning. So this was about 10 years ago. We moved into a new home, and the home that we moved into was in a cul-de-sac. And at the end of the street where we had to exit, on the corner was probably a lady in her maybe 60s. Within the first 24 to 48 hours of moving in, she suddenly appeared in our garage as we were unpacking and proceeds to tell us that our children, who at the time are 5 and 7, are not allowed to ride their bicycles in the cul-de-sac. They're not allowed to ride their bicycles on the sidewalk close to her house, nor are we supposed to walk across her driveway in the plane of, you know, like the sidewalk.
2: Yeah.
3: The walking path.
2: That seems reasonable.
0: She doesn't own the sidewalk.
2: Well, hold on, Dallas. All these things seem very reasonable of her. Why would she tell you this garbage?
3: I have no idea. Not unless she must have had a bad run-in before. But it gets even better, because it probably was about 2 weeks later. Mind you, we're new to the home. 2 weeks later, she ends up calling the police on my 5 and 7-year-old.
0: What?
2: Oh, wow.
3: And my 7-year-old niece, because they are riding their bicycles in the cul-de-sac close to her sidewalk. Now, mind you, we had told them not to, you know, go close to her home.
2: Yes.
3: We wanted to respect her wishes, and they were nowhere near. Obviously, because they were so young, we were in the, you know, outside with them.
2: What did the police say when they came up? How did they enforce this?
3: So they essentially said that the kids were not in the wrong. She was in the wrong, and we just needed to stay away from her because essentially she was crazy.
2: Absolutely,
0: yeah.
2: She is. What an awful. Was she on?
0: Lord.
2: Did you have an HOA? Was she on like the HOA? Did she feel like she had some sort of thought? Oh, she's just crazy. Okay.
0: Did she?
3: Did
0: the police tell her that she was in the wrong? Did they go up and tell her to her face?
3: Yes. Yes. Yep. They went to her door and told her that the kids had every right to do exactly what they were doing. There was nothing wrong. So it's okay. Karma got her back, though. Because
2: was she hit by lightning?
0: What happened? Did she get hit by a bike? Somebody on a bike?
3: No. But Halloween, you know, because it was a big neighborhood of trick-or-treaters.
2: Oh, they egg her house. yeah, that's what it was. You know what? I'm sorry to say, she deserved that. Thank you so much for the call.
0: Did they egg her house? Is that what happened?
3: They egged her house.
2: Yes.
3: And then they also, but somebody put Roundup in her yard.
2: Even better, yes. Thank you.
0: I would have written a word with a Roundup.
2: Thank you. What does
0: rhymes with witch?
2: Oh,
0: okay.
2: Stitch.
0: Halloween themed. Yeah.
2: Thank you so much. A sewing theme, because she likes to sew. Yona, good morning. You made a mistake. You realize you moved into a situation. You should have done a little investigating beforehand, because it ended up being a bad living situation.
4: Well, we bought a house, and the HOA dude, they said, oh, they're going to be $400. You know, they're not going to go up or anything. Oh, yeah. After the first year, they doubled.
2: They can never promise you that.
4: Oh, yeah.
2: I'm sorry.
4: And the way that come in, oh, they were just horrible. I mean, you put up a garden flag, they want to send you a violation for putting up a garden flag because you didn't ask their permission to put it up.
2: Yeah, HOAs typically are the worst like that. Some of them can be really terrible. That's awful.
4: And they hired an attorney to try to mess with us.
2: For real?
4: Didn't really. But they ran up a $16,000 bill, and they wanted us to pay for it. We refused to pay for it, and we kept fighting them, and actually the HOA board at that wound up quitting because they couldn't handle us. We got a new HOA and finally got everything squared away.
2: Yep.
4: But the whole neighborhood had to eat that $16,000.
2: Yeah, that's the worst part. You ended up having to pay for what you had to do for yourself. But yeah, it's awful. HOAs can be awful until you go and infiltrate the HOA system and make things for the better. So I've heard. Thank you so much. I appreciate it.
0: I tell you, give me a tiny house on 10 acres away from everybody. I'm fine.
2: Then there's Diana. Diana found out she was in an awful living situation and decided to take care of business herself with a speaker in the window. Diana, what was going on outside your place of residence? What happened?
5: So I had just had my first son, and I was young, had an apartment, and we were literally right there next to the pool. I thought it was going to be great because, you know, he could go out there, we could go out there and have a good time. Well, I guess the people that lived around us, I guess their weekends was on Sundays and Mondays. So they would go out there every freaking Monday night and was having this big party like it was just the greatest thing in the world. Meanwhile, I've got a 16-month-old trying to sleep, and I had just had enough. So I downloaded a soundtrack on my phone, and I put a JBL speaker out on the deck or out on the porch, and I just let it play, and it played foghorns, it played like truck horns, it played all kinds of stuff. And every single time that they would do that, I would just put it out there. Finally, they got so mad, they went to the pool at the other end of the apartment complex.
2: There it is. You chased them off. Good job, Diana. Chase people off. Hi, it's Kincaid. Chase people off with sound effects. I do it every morning.
6: That's what you do.
2: Every morning. There I am. Chasing people off with sound effects. Thank you so much for all the calls.
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2: So I'm seeing four different throwbacks from the past that apparently, if you know even one of them, it makes you old. So I'm going to see if our own Lauren, who's 29 years old, can finish any of these classic jingles
26: okay.
2: from TV products. Let's see if you are old. Hang on.

0: apparently, if you can finish any of these jingles, you are old.
1: Which makes me sad, because I instantly had memories of these from watching Price is Right at my grandma's house and all the commercials. Back in the day, every commercial had to have a jingle, because there was no internet, so there's no way to remember it, go back and do research. You had to just go to the store, the catchy jingle would play in your head. So apparently, if you can finish any of these, you are old.
2: Okay.
1: Lauren, the producer, I'm going to start with you, and if you can't, Dallas will pick up the slack, okay?
2: So
1: go ahead, finish the jingle. Here's 104.
2: It's Folgers in your cup.
1: You're old.
2: But don't that, like, that still plays today in a different way, though. Like, they still use that slogan.
1: You're right. They still do.
2: Yeah.
1: I think that's probably, if you get any more, I'll be shocked. That was the most well-known one.
3: Okay. Is that the one where you're my present this year?
2: Yes. That creepy commercial.
1: Yes. No, that was the best holiday commercial ever. And the brother that's and sister, weird. The brother comes back from, he was in the Peace Corps in Africa, and he goes, finally, real coffee. Dude, you were literally where Sumatra is grown. It kills me. Anyway, Lauren, finish the jingle.
2: All right.
1: Oh, sorry, that was Andy. Sorry. Finish the jingle.
4: I am stuck on Band-Aid Brand.
2: And Band-Aid stuck on me.
4: Because Band-Aid stuck on me.
2: Yeah.
1: Wow.
3: I did not remember that one.
1: I knew
3: until
1: you
3: just
1: told
3: played
1: you.
3: It. Yeah.
2: When it came back to me once I heard it.
1: Yeah. Lauren, finish the jingle.
5: My baloney has a first name.
2: Wait, can you replay that?
1: His baloney has a first name. Please name his baloney.
3: Yes, if you don't know the baloney name, girl, where you been?
1: This was an old commercial.
3: I don't care. Come on. You can tell me Band-Aid and you can't tell me weenies?
2: I don't know about the weenie.
1: Lauren,
2: I don't know about baloney.
1: Tell her weenies.
2: Who's this baloney weenie?
5: O-S-C-A-R.
1: Oscar.
2: Oh.
1: Lauren, okay. Last one. Plop, plop, fizz, fizz.
2: Bop, bop, I don't know.
3: Oh, what a relief it is.
1: Dallas, you're so old. Good job, yes.
2: I didn't know this Bible, too.
1: You did so much better than I thought.
3: I can't believe you. I thought of any of them, though, you would know Oscar Mayer.
1: No.
2: Oscar. Once you said
1: that.
2: Oscar Mayer, it kind of came like back to me that I think I've heard that before, but not.
1: When is the last time you had bologna? Not since fourth grade.
2: Yeah, probably not since I was a little kid.
3: Not something I ate.
2: No.
3: As a kid.
2: No,
1: also, did you know how she says bologna, Lauren? Have you ever heard this before?
3: Bologna.
2: Why?
3: Because it ends with an A.
2: So?
3: It doesn't end with an E.
2: But that's not how it's said.
1: Watch this.
3: I don't care. I argued with my mom my entire life because, you know, we'd see it. But my mother didn't buy it because my daddy ate something called souse meat, which was like 10 times more disgusting than bologna. Oh, my Lord. It was awful.
1: Lauren, watch this. Oh, my little pretty one. Make me a sandwich made of...
3: Bologna.
1: Thank you.
3: You're welcome.
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0: Stick around for Middays with Megan Marie. 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

0: appreciate you being here. It's Kincaid. It's Dallas. It's a list that no beer wants to be on. Dallas, do tell.
1: So this is from Beer Advocate. Worst rated beers in the world.
0: Oh, no.
1: And y'all, I can't believe how many products are in the top 15 that belong to Anheuser-Busch. But I'm shocked.
0: They're the worst, though, at the top? Okay,
1: yeah.
0: Got it.
1: Keystone Premium. That's a Coors product.
0: Mm-hmm.
1: Michelob.

0: worst beer, Budweiser Select 55.
1: I've never had that either.
0: It's a light lager.
1: It sounds like something you'd get at IHOP on the senior menu.
0: Yeah.
1: Right?
2: Okay. Select for 55 and up.
0: Yeah.
1: And then you lie about it on DoorDash because you save $1.
0: Interesting.
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4: Mornings.
1: So your boy here got to spend 25 minutes in the Taco Bell drive-thru yesterday.
0: I cannot believe you sat there that long.
2: You wanted it that bad?
0: Wow. How
1: dare you. Well, I bought it on the app, but I already paid for it, so I needed to see it through. And, it's not me, it's for the children. Mainly for the children. And I noticed something that I have questions about. There was a certain vehicle behind me, which led to a question that only you can answer next.

0: Wyatt and Dallas.
1: One thing that my children could all agree on last night, they wanted Taco Bell for dinner. That's cool. I don't mind Taco Bell. GLP me gets like a little mini taco salad and I'm set. It's the most economical, awesome Kincaid dinner ever. Back in the day, I'd order half the menu. Plus, I'd eat whatever leftovers they had.
2: Hey, by the way, yes. I've had so many people ask me how much weight you've lost.
3: Yeah.
2: I'm saying 30 pounds.
1: I'll jump on the scale tomorrow.
2: Okay.
1: I'll do it tomorrow.
3: Let's do it. Okay.
1: I'm going to wear jorts tomorrow.
2: Okay. And, we know that you're in the 280s. So
1: I was at home. I was in the 280s. Now the scale here differs. It's about a 3.5-4 pound difference.
2: Well, if it's, we'll give you
1: a great. Thank you. Thank you for giving me grace.
2: Fantastic.
1: Thank you. So, I'm wearing a shirt today that I bought on Etsy. This is the one real thing I ever bought on Etsy other than spells. This is a shirt that has a bunch of boom boxes on it. Thank you. Couldn't fit into it. So for me, GLP makes sense because
3: it looks booming.
1: Yeah. Thank you. What?
3: Like it's boom box.
1: Thank, I appreciate it. Thank you so much. Yeah. Yeah. I worked out. Yeah. I had a trainer, but I just couldn't stop feeding my face. And this is the thing I needed. And I'm sorry if that disappoints you, but it's working for me.
2: Hey, it's working for you. Who cares? Yeah, if somebody's disappointed, that's on them.
1: I see comments sometimes, not to me, but other people talk. GLPs are just, you're just lazy. Just stop eating.
2: I would
1: love to. Anyway.
2: Well, everybody's different.
3: Yeah.
1: Anyway, so I'm in the Taco Bell drive-thru yesterday. There are 3 cars in front of me at the Taco Bell drive-thru. Mm-hmm. Okay. So no problem. I'm like, wow, this place is exceptionally busy this afternoon. Okay. No problem. So I'm waiting and there's a Yukon Denali in front of me and 2 cars in front of him.

0: Waiting. And finally realized it's been 10 minutes, it's been 15 minutes, it's been 20 minutes. And all of a sudden I'm getting bored, so I start looking at my surroundings. And then I see behind me, it's a Domino's delivery driver behind me at the drive-thru.
1: Going through the Taco Bell drive-thru.
0: Yes, he's going through the Taco Bell drive-thru.
2: Well, he's probably tired of pizza.
0: Oh, I'm sure there's only so much pizza you can have, but I thought that was so interesting. So I get my phone out and I post a video and I'm like, well, this is interesting. What do you think this is about? And somebody said, maybe he's delivering a pizza to the Taco Bell, which I'm sure, again, the Taco Bell people have to, after a while, there's only so much Taco Bell you could have. But you think he wouldn't go through the drive-thru to deliver said pizza. He'd probably go inside.
2: I have another question, too.
0: Yeah.
2: You ordered online.
0: I did.
2: And you have to go through the drive. You can't go inside and pick that up?
0: That is an option. But Dallas, it's the summer. And
1: why would he want to get out of his car?
0: Thank you so much, Lauren. Well, you know
1: someone
0: me.
1: Someone could just hand it to you.
0: Yeah, just hand me the food. No, I didn't go inside. I could. I had that option.
2: You wasted 30 minutes of your life.
0: I wouldn't say it was wasted time because I had some fun in this drive-thru. So I did this video and somebody said, well, I bet you that there would be a whole debate. I bet you he is delivering a pizza to the drive-thru and he didn't want to go inside either. And so he's delivering it. I was thinking, no, he probably wanted food. But then I thought, if he's on a delivery right now, is someone waiting an extra 15, 20 minutes for their pizza because this guy got lunch, which is, again, I'm sure he didn't expect it to be that long.
2: I probably would have stuck my head out the window and said, hey, you got a pizza in there?
1: Yeah, what are you doing?
0: Yeah, I had so many questions, but again, it was so warm outside. I didn't want to, you know.
2: Roll your window down.
0: Exude the effort to, hey, delivering or picking up. I was very curious. But then I got distracted by that thing that happens at the drive-thru where you hear, hi, welcome. Would you like to try one of our limited time offer right now? And are you using the mobile app? And then I said, no, I've got a mobile order for Kincaid. And then somebody go, pull forward. It's so different.
2: Yeah, it is very different.
0: I know, it doesn't match. But anyway. Yeah.
2: The Domino, that's so funny. Maybe that's what happened to the 30 minutes or less if it's free.
0: Well, no. Yes. No, you remember what happened. It ended up being that they were
2: giving away lots of pizzas.
0: Well, no. There was a tragedy that happened years ago because, remember that? Yeah.
2: That's right. I forgot about that.
0: That's what happened years ago with that. That back in the day, they had a guarantee that if you didn't get your pizza in 30 minutes, then they had to stop doing it.
2: I forgot about that.
0: Anyway, so Marcus, I'll tell you after the show. Anyway, so I was wondering, at your place, if you work in food service, did you get so tired of the food that was a common thing? Like if you worked at a Mexican place, you would order pizza. Or if you worked at a Chinese place, you would order literally anything else.
2: Like McDonald's or something.
0: If you're a DoorDasher or an Uber Eats driver, obviously the bags are sealed. You can't reach into the bag and have yourself a snack.
2: Right.
0: At least you're not supposed to. Will you go through a drive-through? Have you done that on your way? Okay, it's on the way to an order. No one's going to care if I'm going to take 4 minutes for myself and stop at this drive-through.
2: Yeah, but if you were waiting 30 minutes, then that guy was waiting 35.
0: That's what I thought is whoever got this pizza yesterday, our phone's already ringing. They waited an extra time. That pizza became congealed.
2: Congealed.
0: So if you work in food service, what did y'all do for food when you didn't really particularly at that moment wanted the food that you serve at that restaurant? Where did you order from? We'd love to talk to you. Stream Kincaid in Dallas completely free.
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0: She's riding horses in the day and watching Netflix at night. My kind of girl.
1: Megan's coming up after us at 10 on Colorado's Cat Country 95.1. Okay, food service people, we had no idea that this happens at so many restaurants where y'all got a little thing going. It's almost like a pineapple shirt thing, but with food. Y'all are swapping.
0: Sort of kind.
1: Y'all are swapping. We'll get to that in a second. Sandy, welcome. Sandy, you worked at Cracker Barrel, but no, after a while, the Cracker Barrel, you couldn't. Only so many muffins and biscuits you could have. You enjoyed some other food.
2: Yes, we did. We'd go next door to Chick-fil-A.
1: Yeah. So funny, because there's only so much. It's like eating in your house. There's only so much you want of your own food. And would you?
2: Everybody that worked there would go to Chick-fil-A next door.
1: And would they come over to your place, too, when they got tired of the Chick-fil-A?
2: Oh, yeah. Oh, yeah.
1: Oh, interesting. Okay, so that's how that worked. Thank you so much, Sandy. Good morning. You're live on the radio. Are you talking about working at one food place but sort of craving another? The grass was greener at the other food place.
3: Yes.
1: Where did you work?
3: I worked at Chick-fil-A when I was in high school.
1: Was it across from that Cracker Barrel Sandy worked at? No.
3: No.
1: No, okay. So you work at Chick-fil-A, so what did you do for food?
3: Yes, we would, well, there was no food court in 95, but yes, we would exchange Chick-fil-A sandwiches for McDonald's hamburgers, and we would exchange Chick-fil-A sandwiches for
0: Sbarro
3: pizza.
1: I had no idea that the food bartering thing was so common. We got so many messages all saying the same thing. That's what you do is you'd get a giant order and y'all would trade food with each other.
0: Yeah, I didn't know that was a thing. That's so cool. What a great idea.
1: I think we gave away a huge restaurant secret. Thank you so much for listening this morning. Appreciate you very much. I had no idea. So many people do this. They were trading, like people would work at various places. Like one place is a burger place and there was a mellow mushroom. They would trade for pizza. They'd bring over a sack of burgers. That's so funny.
0: Yeah. You got to do what you got to do. Yeah,
1: especially after, there's only so much.
0: Well, I mean, did you ever take your lunch to school and the kid next to you had something and
1: absolutely.
0: You go,
1: yeah.
0: Hey, I'll trade you my PB&J for that turkey and whatever.
1: Well, they knew that I was a Nutty Buddy addict. And so I would absolutely trade anything. So I would give away anything for that. Yeah,
0: for the little Debbie? Is that what you're talking about?
1: They used to sell them at my school. Then they stopped selling them.
0: Oh.
1: And my mom would never buy them for me. I don't know why she wouldn't. Maybe they were expensive. Oh. And so other kids would bring them in. And so I always had the better sandwich. And so I would trade. And
0: I love that. Yeah. You ever take those little wafers apart and lick the peanut butter?
1: No, Dallas. You're the only one who treats it like an autopsy and literally goes in like, cause of death, I'm about to eat it. And you literally go through.
0: Oh, taking those little thin wafers apart. Oh, my Lord. And licking that peanut butter is the best thing in the world.
1: Would you do this with like a plastic knife? Would you set up like your operating area?
0: No, I do it with my tongue.
1: Ew, Dallas.
0: What do you mean? It's my tongue. It's my Nutty Buddy.
4: That's like people who take the Oreos Marcus and they just eat the little white part.
0: Honey, that's all I do.
4: Oh my God.
1: Oh, Lauren, you've been here for months. You didn't wait till you hear this. Go ahead, Dallas.
0: Yeah, listen, I do not eat the cookie. I throw the cookie away and I will stack the cream. Like,
4: God.
0: If I do eat a cookie, I'll take four double stuffed creams and put them between two cookies.
4: Wow.
0: So it's that's a bit cream. I love the inside of an Oreo. I hate the cookie.
4: I want the cookie.
0: Well, I'll save my cookies for you. This works out great. I got the cream. You got the cookies. What you got, Kincaid?
1: Loneliness and sadness. Thank you.
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19: Kincaid in Dallas, I did not expect when I woke up this morning to learn just how dangerous and flammable bras are. I didn't know this. I had no idea.
0: Mm-hmm.
19: This is going to end up being both entertainment and a PSA here in a second. Dallas.
0: Hot tatas.
19: I'd like a plate of hot tatas.
0: Okay. We've all had to take those employee surveys, you know, where you have to say what's good about the company.
19: Everything.
0: And, you know, and all that kind of stuff. Well, imagine you take it and then HR accidentally sends the entire company the report.
19: Oh, how do you really feel?
4: Oh, no.
0: Lauren?
4: I know everyone wants to have the perfect wedding day, and now some desperate brides are even paying Etsy witches to make sure everything runs smoothly.
10: To cast the spell.
4: Weather-wise, yeah.
0: Okay.
19: Now I feel like an influencer because I have cast 5 different spells on Etsy.
4: I have too.
0: Nothing wrong with that.
19: Hang on.

0: There's more. Kincaid and Dallas.
1: Washington State. That's where the bra aisle of a Walmart was smoldering after police say that they are looking for a man who allegedly set fire to a rack of bras inside the Walmart there last Friday. He's believed to be a teenage boy between 16 and 18 years old. They put out an image of him. He's wearing a gray t-shirt that says Wildcat, black sweatpants with an Army logo on them. It seems like maybe he planned this. He arrived in a white Cadillac Escalade, went directly to the women's lingerie section, set the fire, and then just went right back to the vehicle and took off. The Walmart had to be, of course, evacuated. Then they ventilated the entire place, and it doesn't sound like there were any serious injuries inside the Walmart. Again, no word on a motive. Police are asking if there are any leads, but they haven't said what charges he might be facing. I would imagine arson, destruction of property, maybe some public endangerment.
2: I got to tell you, I would love to burn my bras. Yeah, I hate bras.
1: What are you protesting?
2: Well, I'm not protesting. I'm just hot. They're hot. Yeah. They're sweaty. Yeah. I just want to go. I want to go braless. Okay. I want to flop.
1: All right, girl, flop away.
2: I just want to flap in the air.
3: Okay.
2: When people look at you funny, they
1: go. I won't look at you funny.
2: Yes, you will.
1: Flop all you want.
2: Because I got big, you know. And then
1: what?
3: I'll go. Oh, she looks so free right now. Yeah, I know she's comfortable.
2: I love to set the girls free.
1: Free.
2: I don't want to set him on fire.
1: Right.
2: Maybe he's built do it like filming a new movie or something like bras ablazing.
1: To me, it sounds like someone bet him to do it.
3: Yeah, probably
2: like some stupid prank.
1: Yep.
2: Hey, I dare you to go in Walmart and set the bras on fire.
1: I want to believe you, but wait, there's more, Dallas.
2: Okay, I don't know the company, but I can tell you they have 84 employees. Last Tuesday, someone in HR hit the wrong button or misconfigured something in the survey platform, and the full export every single response to the survey in the within the company, including all the open text comments, went out to the entire company mailing list as an attachment. All 84 employees got it simultaneously for about 3 hours. Nobody said a word because everybody was reading all the comments.
3: Yeah.
2: They didn't realize immediately, like the HR department, they had like a Slack conversation going on and everybody was completely silent. Anyways, they said, okay, everybody, please delete this.
1: Oh, sure.
2: And
3: and
2: try not to remember anything that you read on this. Oh, are you kidding me?
1: That's like for the longest time, somebody would recall an email message, which just immediately drew me to the email message that you could still see that said recalled, and I would read it.
2: Yeah. I mean, it says that there are specific details and that you know exactly who wrote what. Very pointed remarks about specific management behaviors, named processes that people found patronizing. One comment about a particular senior leader that was so precise and so accurate that half the office probably knew immediately who wrote it, even without a name attached.
3: What do you do after that?
2: I don't know. Hey, like I said, HR sent that recall notice about 3 hours later, followed by an apology email saying, it was sin and error, and please delete that.
1: I work with
2: okay,
1: one
2: whatever.
1: One coworker, she burned her bras and her tatas are always free.
3: She's always just letting them out free.
1: I think what I would do if that happened, I would own it, and I would stand up and go, I said what I said.
2: Yeah. I mean, we take those here. That's why I never put anything negative in ours. But I don't really have anything negative to say.
3: I was going to say, I don't really have anything bad to say besides, you know, sometimes.
2: And listen, I'm the kind of person, if I got something bad to say about you, I'll just come tell you.
1: Exactly, in person.
2: So, yeah.
1: I think I used the words blissful working experience last time I took it. So I think they know it's me by now.
2: But can you imagine that person in HR that hit sin?
3: Oh, I would have loved to have felt the tension in that office afterwards.
2: Oh, my gosh. Craziness. Lauren.
3: Okay, well, if you're planning a wedding, you know that you want to have the perfect day, right?
2: Right.
3: Just everything goes smoothly, weather's great, all that. So there's a new report saying that some brides are literally paying for spells like actual good weather, no drama, everything runs smoothly type of vibes to protect weddings that can cost, by the way, over $100,000.
2: Yep. That's the average.
3: The whole idea is you've spent months planning, you've spent a fortune, you don't want anything to go wrong. So you go to Etsy and you find one of these online witches, you pay $10, $20, you know, whatever it is, and they cast a spell for you and to give you good luck, good weather on your wedding day, and it works sometimes. It really does work. Experts are saying this is less about the magic and more about peace of mind. Mm-hmm. It's like if you've already done everything else, this is just one more way to feel like you're in control of the big day. On my wedding day,
1: here it is.
3: I did not hire an Etsy witch. I would have now looking back, but I did. There is this old superstition that if you go to your wedding venue 1 month before the day that you're getting married, has to be 1 month exactly, and you take a bottle of whiskey and you bury it upside down, you will have perfect weather. So that's what we did. We bought Chris Stapleton's Tennessee Traveler whiskey because it was like Nashville, Tennessee roots. Right. We got married in Nashville and we went to our wedding venue on April 18th because we were getting married on May 18th and we buried that bottle of whiskey upside down in the garden area where we were getting married.
2: I love it.
3: All day long on our wedding day, it was expected to rain. There was rain in the area. They almost moved the whole ceremony inside. 1 hour before we were supposed to get married, everything cleared up and it was perfect. And we were able to get married outside. We dug up the bottle of whiskey and we still have it to this day with the dirt and everything sitting up on our mantle because it was a lucky bottle of whiskey and it actually worked.
2: I love that.
1: Do you hear this? Thank you, Etsy. Thank you, whiskey.
2: I love
3: yes.
2: that. Yes. Being the old Southern girl that I am, I just prayed.
1: Yep.
2: Oh, yeah. I said, Lord, just please let me have some wick. Was it not the most perfect day, Kincaid?
1: It was. It
2: was
1: amazing.
2: My Lord. Sunny, 75, just a little breeze.
1: Mm-hmm.
2: It was fabulous.
1: I took a selfie at Dallas's wedding, to be funny, with Jake from Promotions, and there was a lake at Dallas's wedding behind us, and I didn't know that these geese took flight. It looked like an engagement photo.
3: Yeah. I saw that picture. Yeah, that was
1: very funny.
3: It's
1: me and Jake. It's like, we have an announcement to make.
2: Surprise!
3: Wait, that's all.
4: Kincaid and Dallas.
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18: A better life with Dr. Sanjay Gupta.
19: We've talked a lot about measles over the past year, but mumps has largely flown under the radar, even though it's been making a bit of a comeback as well. That's because fewer people are getting the MMR vaccine, which stands for measles, mumps, and rubella. The vaccine's been around for decades. It is effective. It is safe. What makes mumps outbreaks difficult to contain is that symptoms usually don't appear for 2 to 3 weeks after someone's been exposed. And that can make it hard to pin down where that exposure took place. And someone who is infected can transmit the virus to someone else before they are symptomatic. If you get sick, which could manifest like a run-of-the-mill respiratory virus or the telltale swelling of your cheeks and jaw, all you can really do at that point is to treat the symptoms and also isolate yourself so you don't infect anyone else. I'm Dr. Sanjay Gupta, helping you live a better life.
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1: I'm Kincaid.
2: Hey, it's Dallas.
23: We're back. Kincaid and Dallas.
1: Kincaid and Dallas, when you got a secret, you can always text in what that secret is, and we go, would you look at that? And then we call you, then we get you on the radio. Here's what you're about to enjoy from My Little Secret.
24: I won the lottery, and nobody knows.
1: Well, until now, we're the first people to hear this from her. How much? Why is she keeping it a secret? It's really interesting, and it's next.
25: Oh, no.

0: Dallas. Shh. My little secret.
1: My little secret is that I won the lottery and nobody knows.
2: Hmm. Well, what are we talking? How much? Over a million?
3: Should, yeah, I was going to say, don't give the exact amount. It's 38.2 million.
2: Was it over a million?
1: Yeah, way over.
2: Oh,
1: way
2: over. Wow.
3: So it's millions.
1: Several
3: millions.
1: Mm-hmm.
3: So Why won't you tell anybody?
1: Well, you know, I've seen people, like how when other people win the lottery, first of all, they go through the money so fast that, you know, they end up poor. Like, you hear these horror stories. Plus that everybody starts, you know, like, oh, are you going to pay off my mortgage? And then all of a sudden, long lost relatives find out. And I don't want any of that. I'm just trying to figure out how to make it grow. I'm talking to a financial planner. I am just, it's just sitting in the bank collecting. That's it.
2: Are you ever going to tell anyone?
3: Are you ever going to buy anything? I mean,
1: oh, yeah, but like little by little, like I'm still driving the same car. Like you would never know that this happened to me, and it happened like 8 months ago, but you would never know that it happened to me because I'm still driving my little Nissan.
3: You know what? I'm going to bleep that. I'm going to bleep that part because I don't want, I think that's going to be too specific into somebody going, well, you know, no, it's you. So I'm going to bleep out what kind of Nissan you have.
1: But, okay.
3: No, it's okay. So you're not, you've got to be single, right?
1: Yeah, I'm single, no kids. And I've got, you know, my group of best friends. I might, you know, like I'm thinking of eventually like doing something like a girls trip and then like surprise. But I'll just tell them that, you know, that I got a check from someplace or, you know, that I sold some of my stuff, you know, online because I have like some designer bags. So I'll probably say that I sold them and that's where it came from, you know, just to, so that we can all.
3: Well, they're going to think she's on OnlyFans, Dallas.
2: Yeah, probably so.
3: Are you okay with friends like going in the wrong direction and thinking that you're on OnlyFans?
1: You know what? Why did you even go there? You naughty people. Well, you know, if they want to think that.
3: Well, congratulations. You can't tell us, can you? Was this like a Powerball, a Mega Millions, a scratcher? You can't tell us. You probably shouldn't tell us.
1: It wasn't a scratcher.
3: Was not a scratcher.
2: Okay.
1: No, but I did. I do play specific numbers and play it.
2: All right.
3: Will you text me these numbers so I can then play your numbers?
2: No, she will not.
3: And bite off. I want to buy. Please, Dallas, let me bite off her luck.
1: I got no luck of my own. They all have a sentimental connection, so that's why I picked them.
2: But okay.
3: Congratulations. We got a Kincaid and Dallas listener worth millions.
2: I love that. I love that.
3: Feel free to make a donation to the homeless pets, would you?
2: Yeah, please.
1: Oh, you know what? 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

Josh Ross, hey, how you look? It is Cat Country 95.1. It's Megan Marie. Happy Friday Eve. 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
1: Think As You Drunk, definitely a laid-back, fun party song. And I think it was really inspired by me growing up loving Toby Keith. And I remember when we wrote it, thinking this sounds like something Toby Keith would have came up with. And that's always a good judge of whether or not a song's any good.

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2: Breezy winds this morning with the passage of a cold front behind that. Lots of sunshine this afternoon, but also cooler temperatures, mostly in the upper 70s to lower 80s. With the KKTV 11 Alert weather, I'm meteorologist Kevin Bloomberg.

Bailey Zimmerman, Cat Country 95.1. I'm Megan Marie. How about another chance to go see Kenny Chesney at the Sphere in Vegas? 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
1: John Rich of Big and Rich is now going to serve as a special envoy for American landowners that was appointed to him by President Trump. Post Malone said he is 99% done with his new album. He's kicking off his tour with Jelly Roll, so we'll definitely keep you in the know with that. Billy Ray Cyrus on the cover of People magazine this week. He said that he and his girlfriend, actress Elizabeth Hurley, they are super happy and he's so in love. So, hey, best of luck to them. And the World Cup starts today. Dan and Shay a part of the opening ceremony. That's your Country Dirt on Cat Country 95.1.
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9: A better life with Dr. Sanjay Gupta.
10: People have started using AI for all sorts of things, but I cannot think of an area where the stakes are higher than your health. First of all, I'll tell you this. I know doctors who have cracked some seemingly impossible cases with the help of AI, so it can be a powerful tool. But AI can also hallucinate, provide bad advice, and be just as confident when it does that. If you do decide to plug any personal medical information into one of these chatbots, you should know that while the companies that created them have robust privacy protections in place, they are not bound by HIPAA, like your healthcare provider is. Whatever the advice presented to you, take it with a degree of healthy skepticism. Always get a second opinion. And remember, if you ever experience concerning symptoms, skip the AI consult and head straight to the ER. I'm Dr. Sanjay Gupta, helping you live a better life.
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It's Megan Marie getting out to Cowboys tonight downtown for the Mount Carmel Veterans Center 10th anniversary benefit concert, live music, silent auction, and more. 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
11: Colleague of mine was telling me the other day about how their Instagram feed is filled with videos, most of them kind of funny, about how grandparents and friends tend to bulldoze new parents out of the way to get to see their baby. As a dad of three daughters, I know how life really does become all about them the moment those kids are born. But I also know parents are still people, too, who need their own attention beyond being mom or dad. And moms, in particular in those early years, can feel especially invisible in the eyes of other people. So what can you do to stop contributing to what is known as maternal invisibility? Women we spoke to said these two things were the most helpful. When people stopped to ask how they could best support them, number one, or when they took the initiative to handle certain tasks that obviously needed to be done. I'm Dr. Sanjay Gupta, helping you live a better life.
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95.1. I'm Megan Marie Saul. That Coors Light is coming out with a taller boy this summer, a 36-ounce beer can. It's 18 inches tall. Don't threaten me with a good time.

0: John Morgan, Jason Aldean, Cat Country 95.1. I'm Megan Marie, coming up with today's midday giveaway, 12 o'clock hour. Dierks Bentley, he's bringing his Off the Map tour to Ford Amphitheater July 2nd. I've got your chance to win tickets. Yeah, Billy from Englewood won yesterday, and it could be you today, 12 o'clock hour. Got your chance to win on Cat Country 95.1.
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10: 20 years ago, the average attention span was about 2.5 minutes. Today, it's just 47 seconds. Pretty disconcerting. That's according to new research out of UC Irvine. But really, this isn't our fault, at least not entirely. We can blame technology and the world around us. Attention, it turns out, is not an unlimited resource. You only have so much of it to give. Start paying more attention to what times of the day you seem to be at your mental peak. Try to knock out the more complicated stuff during that time. It's also important to take breaks every so often so you can more easily lock in when you're trying to concentrate. One expert said, even trying to visualize where you want to end your day with everything all wrapped up or with tons left to do. That can act as a real motivator. I'm Dr. Sanjay Gupta, helping you live a better life.
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0: Country 95.1. It's Megan Marie Midday Giveaway Time. Your chance to go see Dierks Bentley. He is bringing us off the map toward a Ford Amphitheater July 2nd. And Ricky Skaggs going to be opening. 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Dierks always delivers. 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
1: Uinta Street remains closed due to emergency bridge repairs. That's both east and westbound between Institute and Prospect. Also got that crash Academy eastbound at Highway 115. Two vehicles are blocking there. It's certainly going to slow things down. And through town, well, usual lunchtime volume. I'm Coyote. That's traffic.
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6: Breezy winds this morning with the passage of a cold front behind that. Lots of sunshine this afternoon, but also cooler temperatures, mostly in the upper 70s to lower 80s. With the KKTV 11 Alert weather, I'm meteorologist Kevin Bloomberg.

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It's Megan Marie Cowboys Nightclub tonight downtown. The Mount Carmel Veteran Center 10th Anniversary Benefit Concert starts at 7 and it all goes to a great cause.

year. Big residency, airfare, hotel tickets included. 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M-E-X-I-C-O, Mexico 95819 to win. It's Kenny's latest. Carry on.

0: Luke Combs, Days Like These, Cat Country 95.1. I'm Megan Marie. 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
9: 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Uinta Street remains closed due to emergency bridge repairs. That's both east and westbound between Institute and Prospect. Also got that crash academy eastbound at Highway 115. Two vehicles are blocking there. It's certainly going to slow things down. And through town, well, usual lunchtime volume. I'm Coyote. That's traffic.
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14: A Better Life with Dr. Sanjay Gupta.
15: We've talked a lot about measles over the past year, but mumps has largely flown under the radar, even though it's been making a bit of a comeback as well. That's because fewer people are getting the MMR vaccine, which stands for measles, mumps, and rubella. The vaccine's been around for decades. It is effective. It is safe. What makes mumps outbreaks difficult to contain is that symptoms usually don't appear for 2 to 3 weeks after someone's been exposed, and that can make it hard to pin down where that exposure took place. And someone who is infected can transmit the virus to someone else before they are symptomatic. If you get sick, which could manifest like a run-of-the-mill respiratory virus or the telltale swelling of your cheeks and jaw, all you can really do at that point is to treat the symptoms and also isolate yourself so you don't infect anyone else. I'm Dr. Sanjay Gupta, helping you live a better life.
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It's Megan Marie. If you're a beer drinker, bad news. Beer attracts mosquitoes 30% more. So if you are drinking beer this summer, you're 30% more likely to be bit up. Hate to be the bearer of bad news, but

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1: Hey, I'm Riley Green with my new song, Think You're Drunk. 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
1: 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So yeah, I think I've covered a Toby Keith song at my shows for

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0: 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Here's Southern Colorado's most accurate forecast.
1: A little bit of a relief from the heat today. Highs into the 80s. It's still going to be very sunny out, and we're going to keep those breezy conditions around. It's not until tomorrow and then into this weekend where we return with the heat. With your KKTV 11 Alert weather, I'm meteorologist Nick Lalonde.

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1: John Rich of Big and Rich, he was just appointed as the special envoy for American landowners by President Donald Trump. Post Malone, 99% done with his new album, so we'll keep you posted with that. And Zach Brown of the Zach Brown Band, he said he is still going to sing the national anthem at the UFC Freedom 250 despite backlash. He said his choice is patriotic, not political. I like that sentiment. That is your Country Dirt on Cat Country 95.1.
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13: How often do you stop to wonder whether you should share something that's revealing, maybe even embarrassing, with a partner, a friend, or even your boss? In her new book called Revealing, The Underrated Power of Oversharing, behavioral scientist Leslie John says doing just that can help you deepen relationships that are vital to your life. We need people to trust us in order to get things like love, friendship, and career success. That's what she told us. When you make yourself vulnerable by revealing something sensitive, it does make other people trust you. In turn, when you ask someone to reveal something about themselves, showing that interest will generally lead someone to like you more. Why? Because people like to be asked about themselves, she says. It also signals that they are discriminating and choosy, but in a good way. I'm Dr. Sanjay Gupta, helping you live a better life.
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I'm Megan Marie. 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

Bailey Zimmerman, Chevy Silverado, Cat Country 95.1. You're Colorado Crazy, coming up after the song that started it all for Morgan Wallen. Here he is with FGL. It's Up Down.

0: has the lowdown on the latest nonsense in the great state of Colorado.
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2: Today's Colorado Crazy, keeping it in the Springs. Four blocks of Uinta Street east of downtown closed for emergency repairs, utility, and bridge repairs apparently should be open by the end of the week, but we know how that goes. Pretty much the entire city is under construction. 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
14: A colleague of mine was telling me the other day about how their Instagram feed is filled with videos, most of them kind of funny, about how grandparents and friends tend to bulldoze new parents out of the way to get to see their baby. Now, as a dad of three daughters, I know how life really does become all about them the moment those kids are born. But I also know parents are still people, too, who need their own attention beyond being mom or dad. And moms, in particular in those early years, can feel especially invisible in the eyes of other people. So what can you do to stop contributing to what is known as maternal invisibility? Women we spoke to said these two things were the most helpful. When people stopped to ask how they could best support them, number one, or when they took the initiative to handle certain tasks that obviously needed to be done. I'm Dr. Sanjay Gupta, helping you live a better life.
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0: 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Here's Southern Colorado's most accurate forecast.
1: For your Thursday, overnight lows are expected to be in the upper 40s and low 50s across southern Colorado. We'll see warm temperatures return as we wrap up the end of our week with more fire danger in the forecast, too. With your KKTV 11 Alert weather, I'm meteorologist Josephine Sage.

0: Megan Maroney, Cat Country 95.1. She's going to be at Ballerina July 28th. 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

Low Cash, Wrong Hearts, Cat Country 95.1. I'm Megan Marie. Want to go see Tim McGraw next Saturday night at the Air Force Academy Pro Bull Riding PBR Space Cowboys? 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

0: Here's Tucker Wetmore with Brunette. Tucker's going to be at Red Rocks coming up in October. Welcome into the show. You're riding home with Roger on Colorado's Cat Country 95.1. Here's Jordan Davis to get us started.
1: I love a first cast when the water's glass and the line starts to run.

There's Jordan Davis. You're riding home with Roger on Colorado's Cat Country 95.1. I'm a huge sports fan. I don't know if I've ever seen anything like what I watched last night in the NBA Finals. The biggest comeback in the history of the NBA Finals. It was at Madison Square Garden. The New York Knicks were down 29 points and came back to win by one at the end, just to tip in. And like all the famous people were there. Taylor Swift was losing her mind. Jerry Seinfeld was going crazy. Never seen anything like that. And then at the aftermath, those New York fans, I mean, they love the Knicks, and they've been bad for a really long time. So I hope they're enjoying the team winning. We'll see if they can close it out this weekend and win the NBA championship. Okay, next weekend at Falcon Stadium, Tim McGraw is going to be here in Colorado Springs celebrating America's 250th as a part of the PBR Space Cowboy Show. I've got a pair of tickets that you can win to go see Tim McGraw. If you want to enter to win, you got to text me your answer, 719-715-0951. What's your favorite song? By his wife, Faith Hill. Maybe it's a duet with the two of them, or maybe

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15: A better life with Dr. Sanjay Gupta.
16: We all know how important it is to stay active as we age, especially as we get older. But I've come to realize that for as good as people are about getting their cardio in, a lot of older folks really don't seem to be doing the recommended amount of strength training, or even understand why it's so important. It helps you stay functional, and therefore independent, for as long as possible. Certified strength and conditioning specialist Dana Santis says a great place to start is not with dumbbells or barbells, but with your body weight, which allows you to build strength while also learning how your body moves and where your limitations exist. It also reduces

0: the risk of overwhelming your connective tissue, which adapts more slowly than muscles as we get older. Once you're comfortable, you can dial up that intensity, but do it slowly, do it carefully. I'm Dr. Sanjay Gupta, helping you live a better life.
1: 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Colorado
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3: For your Thursday, overnight lows are expected to be in the upper 40s and low 50s across southern Colorado. We'll see warm temperatures return as we wrap up the end of our week with more fire danger in the forecast, too. With your KKTV 11 Alert weather, I'm meteorologist Josephine Sage.

Nate Smith with Fix What You Didn't Break. You're riding home with Roger on Colorado's Cat Country 95.1. This Saturday, I'm going to be at the Big R of Constitution from 10 a.m. until noon, giving away country concert tickets. You get to choose your prize. You can either choose to see Dierks Bentley, or you can choose to see Megan Maroney. Speaking of which, here she is with Beautiful Things. You're still

Megan Maroney with Beautiful Things. Can you believe that American Idol debuted 24 years ago today? Wow, 24 years. You're riding home with Roger on Colorado's Cat Country 95.1. Here's Morgan.

There's Cody Johnson with the fall. You're riding in with Roger on Colorado's Cat Country 95.1. Brantley Gilbert is going to be at Ford Amphitheater coming up in the fall. 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Here he is on Cat Country 95.1.

There's Jason Aldean. You're riding on the Roger on Colorado's Cat Country 95.1. CMA Fest is going to be airing on Channel 13 coming up 2 weeks from today, June 25th. 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

0: Jelly Roll, you're riding home with Roger on Colorado's Cat Country 95.1. We're really excited tonight at 7 o'clock, Cowboys Nightclub downtown, Mount Carmel Veterans Service Center's 10th anniversary benefit concert. It's going to be a featuring performance from Walker Wilson. There's going to be a charity auction at the event as well, celebrating 10 years of Mount Carmel Veterans Service Center helping military veterans adjust to civilian life. Again, that is at Cowboys Nightclub tonight, starting at 7.
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14: Making sure your kids get enough sleep. It's one of the most important things you can do for them as a parent, and yet it's often overlooked. Not only does sleep in the early years set the stage for mental and physical health, it also creates the foundation for how one sleeps later in life. That's according to the National Sleep Foundation. Now, that organization recommends 14 to 17 hours a night for newborns, 12 to 15 for infants, 11 to 14 for toddlers, 10 to 13 for preschoolers, and 9 to 11 for school-aged children. When it's age appropriate, start by talking to your kids about why sleep is important. It helps their body grow, helps their brains learn, helps their mood stay steady. Don't underestimate the importance of a routine. You can even narrate what you're doing step by step to help them along the way. I'm Dr. Sanjay Gupta, helping you live a better life.

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Ella Langley would choose in Texas. You're riding a Mithraja on Colorado's Cat Country 95.1. Today is national keyword to enter to win a trip to Las Vegas, where you get to see Kenny Chesney, is American. A-M-E-R-I-C-A-N. 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

There's Morgan, your Red Nomath Roger on Colorado's Cat Country 95.1. Stanley Cup Finals tonight, 6 o'clock on Channel 13. It's tied, 2 games apiece. Who's going to take the lead here between the Vegas Golden Knights and the Carolina Hurricanes?

0: Kids Western Dress-Up Contest, and you mentioned it, the riders. Tell us about the riders.
1: Well, there's 140 range riders, Pikes Peak range riders, that will go on the ride this year. So at 8 o'clock sharp, they'll parade out of town. So it would be on the east side of Pikes Peak, and they'll ride east to west and then over to Penrose Equestrian Center to start their four-day ride around Pikes Peak.
0: That is going to be just so much fun. Again, the Western Street Breakfast, that's coming up on Wednesday next week. That's June the 17th, downtown in Colorado Springs. You get all the details up on our website, catcountry951.com. 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
1: Remember, Uinta Street is closed due to emergency bridge repairs east and westbound between Institute and Prospect. Got that crash Powers and Fontaine reported. No other reported stalls or accidents, but we're building heavy volume all over town, time of day stuff. I'm Coyote, that's traffic.
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0: 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Here's Southern Colorado's most accurate forecast.
1: For your Thursday, overnight lows are expected to be in the upper 40s and low 50s across southern Colorado. We'll see warm temperatures return as we wrap up the end of our week with more fire danger in the forecast, too. With your KKTV 11 Alert weather, I'm meteorologist Josephine Sage.

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Here's Jordan Davis.

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You're riding in with Roger on Colorado's Cat Country 95.1. 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

Pops Farm was a place to go. Load a truck up, hit the dirt road. Jump the barbed wire, spread the word. Light the bonfire and call the girls. King in the can and the Marlboro man. Jack and Jim were a few good men. Where you learn how to kiss and cuss and fight too. Better watch out for the boys in blue. And all this small town, he said, she said. Ain't it funny how rumors spread? 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Man, that talk is getting old. You better mind your business, man. Watch your mouth. Before I have to knock that loud mouth out. I'm tired of talking, man. Y'all ain't listening. Them old

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There's John Morgan. You're riding in with Roger on Colorado's Cat Country 95.1. Tonight at 7 o'clock, be at Cowboys Nightclub downtown for the Mount Carmel Veterans Service Center benefit concert. Walker Wilson performing, and there's a charity auction. 7 o'clock, Cowboys Nightclub. All right, here's Ella Langley with Be Her on Cat Country.

0: Ella Langley with Be Her. You're riding home with Roger on Colorado's Cat Country 95.1. All right, Tim McGraw, a week from Saturday, it's going to be at Falcon Stadium, and I'm giving away tickets. If you want to win, you have to text me your answer. 719-715-0951. My question today, what's your favorite song from Tim's wife, Faith Hill? Maybe it's a duet with the two of them, or maybe it's just a song Faith has made. Let me know. 719-715-0951. That'll enter you to win those tickets to see Tim McGraw at Falcon Stadium.
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4: Remember, Uinta Street is closed due to emergency bridge repairs east and westbound between Institute and Prospect. Got that crash, Powers and Fontaine reported. No other reported stalls or accidents, but we're building heavy volume all over town, time of day stuff. I'm Coyote, that's traffic.
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15: A Better Life with Dr. Sanjay Gupta.
16: We all know how important it is to stay active as we age, especially as we get older. But I've come to realize that for as good as people are about getting their cardio in, a lot of older folks really don't seem to be doing the recommended amount of strength training or even understand why it's so important. It helps you stay functional and therefore independent for as long as possible. Certified strength and conditioning specialist Dana Santis says a great place to start is not with dumbbells or barbells, but with your body weight, which allows you to build strength while also learning how your body moves and where your limitations exist. It also reduces the risk of overwhelming your connective tissue, which adapts more slowly than muscles as we get older. Once you're comfortable, you can dial up that intensity, but do it slowly, do it carefully. I'm Dr. Sanjay Gupta, helping you live a better life.
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There's Blake. You're riding home with Roger on Colorado's Cat Country 95.1. Put it in your phone this Saturday, 10 a.m. to noon. I'll be at the Big R off Constitution in Colorado Springs, giving away concert tickets. 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

There's Josh Ross. You're riding home with Roger on Colorado's Cat Country 95.1. If you want to win tickets to see Tim McGraw next week at Falcon Stadium, text me your favorite song by his wife, Faith Hill, 719-715-0951. That'll enter you to win.

Corey Kent, Co Wetzel with Rocky Mountain Low. You're riding home with Roger on Colorado's Cat Country 95.1. Text the national keyword American to 95819, and you'll be entered to win a trip to Las Vegas to see Kenny Chesney. All right, here's Dustin Lynch on Cat Country 95.1.

0: There's Dustin Lynch. You're riding home with Roger on Colorado's Cat Country 95.1. I am loving this. He's gone viral. He's a soccer fan from Germany because we got the tournament starting here in the States, and he's visiting America, and he's in the South, and he is documenting everywhere he goes. And he's going to places like Walmart a lot and Waffle House. And gosh, he went to Buc-ee's. And he went to Bass Pro. He's going to all these places. But one of the best parts was he and his buddies from Germany have fallen in love with Ella Langley, because as they're driving around listening to country radio, they've discovered Ella Langley and they like her music a lot. So this could be a big opportunity, because this guy, like, he has gotten so much attention online for all these like videos and pictures that he's posting, you know, across the South, this German soccer fan. Maybe this leads to Ella Langley becoming like a big like star in Germany, and she could tour all across Germany. She could be the country version of Hasselhoff.
1: Crash is Circle southbound approaching East Bijou, Highway 115 at Lake, and it's slowing all over town no matter where you are. Time of day stuff. Uinta Street, both east and westbound between Institute and Prospect, is also closed for emergency bridge repair. I'm Coyote, that's traffic.
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13: For your Thursday, overnight lows are expected to be in the upper 40s and low 50s across southern Colorado. We'll see warm temperatures return as we wrap up the end of our week with more fire danger in the forecast, too. With your KKTV 11 Alert weather, I'm meteorologist Josephine Sage.

Ella Langley with Warrant for the Wind. You're riding home with Roger on Colorado's Cat Country 95.1 this Saturday. Come by Big R in Colorado Springs off Constitution between 10 a.m. and noon. Come see me. You can enter to win either Dierks Bentley or Megan Maroney tickets. All right, here's Kane Brown and Lauren Elena.

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Zimmerman with Chevy Silverado. You're riding home with Roger on Colorado's Cat Country 95.1. Cowboys Nightclub, the place to be tonight at 7 for the Mount Carmel Veterans Service Center benefit concert with Walker Wilson. There's going to be a charity auction as well. Again, Cowboys Nightclub tonight, 7 o'clock. Here's Low Cash with Hometown Home.

0: there's Jason Aldean. You're riding in with Roger on Colorado's Cat Country 95.1. Big sports fan here. You know, basketball is winding down. An amazing game last night. I'll never forget that comeback and tip in from the Knicks. We got the Stanley Cup going on tonight. But they're going to be done pretty soon. We have soccer, you know, starting up the big world tournament starting. But man, come on. It's about football season, right? At least for me it is. And as a big Bronco fan, got some good news today. The coach is going to be sticking around. The Broncos have a new contract, 5 years with Sean Payton, who, like, basically from the minute he arrived here, made the Broncos again. Like, went through, like, what, 10 years, it felt like, of just being this terrible franchise. And, you know, for younger people, it's like, this isn't how it's supposed to work. Like, yeah, teams are good and bad, but the Broncos, they're one of those teams that you always kind of expect to be good. And since Sean Payton arrived, they've been good. So hopefully, at least for 5 more years, they'll continue to be good.
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5: Crashes circle southbound approaching East Bijou, Highway 115 at Lake, and it's slowing all over town no matter where you are. Time of day stuff. Uinta Street, both east and westbound between Institute and Prospect, is also closed for emergency bridge repair. I'm Coyote. That's traffic.
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15: A better life with Dr. Sanjay Gupta.
16: Breast cancer is the most common cancer among women in the world. And according to a new study out of the University of Washington School of Medicine, an estimated 3.5 million cases a year are expected by 2050. Now, the good news is we've gotten so much better at screening, earlier detection, and cutting-edge treatments in many countries, including here in the United States. But even here in America, black women have a death rate from breast cancer that is 40% higher than white women, a disparity that exists despite our world-class treatment infrastructure. So what can you do to lower your risk? Eat less red meat? Try your best to manage your blood sugar and your weight? Exercise is really important. Cut back on drinking, quit smoking. And remember this, you should start getting mammograms. At what age? 40. That's when you should start. I'm Dr. Sanjay Gupta, helping you live a better life.
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1: Hey, girl. What's up? I know it's late, but I knew you'd pick it up. Nah, I ain't drunk. Okay, maybe I do have a little buzz, but that song came on and I just thought what harm could come from one little call.